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1: 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We got some great news for you. We're calling you for a purpose. You're our grand prize winner. You're going to Columbus with a hotel stay to see Bruno Mars.
2: 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That's so awesome. Thank you so much.

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0: Nicolina, your midday diva. Join me Thursday, May 14th for the Seatbelt Challenge at Tom Benson Hall of Fame Stadium. 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Local high school students will be competing in the Seatbelt Challenge obstacle course, and we want to invite all of you to this free, fun-filled event to cheer on your favorite high school. We hope to see you Thursday, May 14th at 4 p.m. at Tom Benson Hall of Fame Stadium for the Seatbelt Challenge. 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

0: 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Join me Thursday, May 14th for the Seatbelt Challenge at Tom Benson Hall of Fame Stadium. 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Click it or ticket. It only takes 3 seconds to buckle up. Local high school students will be competing in the Seatbelt Challenge obstacle course, and we want to invite all of you to this free, fun-filled event to cheer on your favorite high school. We hope to see you Thursday, May 14th at 4 p.m. at Tom Benson Hall of Fame Stadium for the Seatbelt Challenge. 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
4: Good morning, everybody. 5:52 on your Wednesday morning. We are halfway through the work week out there. Good morning, everybody. How we doing? Q92 Morning Show. Waking you up one more time on May 13th, 2026. Happy to be here with you. Lauren will be around here at 7. 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Good for any Rubber Ducks home game this season. 8 o'clock hour, your call Wednesday. Rich DeRozier from the Pro Football Hall of Fame and a Megan Maroney finalist. And we're also going to get one on the live stream as well. Like I said, 8 o'clock hour, your call Wednesday. Playing your request from the 90s, early 2K. Rich DeRozier, Pro Football Hall of Fame. Got it all for you. Looking forward to it. Hopefully, like I said, you guys had a great Tuesday. Welcome to your Wednesday. Let's get going out there. Let's get this thing started. Text message. Bobby the Kimball Trash Man's checking in. Good morning, Bobby. Halfway through the week, Lunch Lady checking in. Hot dog with apple crisp today. Have a wonderful Wednesday. Good morning, Christian, all my fellow early morning risers. Still on the injured list. Fire put her out her chick checking in. Hopefully you're getting better. Good morning, Christian, all early risers. Tim the Trash Man's checking in. Happy hump day. Happy hump day to you, Tim. Good morning, Q friends. Happy hump day. Breakfast Boss checking in. Wishes everyone an eggtastic day. The Breakfast Boss is back. Love it. Keep the text coming. I want to hear from all you guys. We got you from now all the way until 10. Right now, it's Justin Bieber in UConn. 5:54. It's Q92.

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2: A suspect is in custody after Wayne County Sheriff Tom Ballinger and another deputy were stabbed Tuesday in Congress Township. Authorities say that the suspect, who has a history of mental health issues, was found hiding in a shed and taken into custody after a standoff. Both officers were hospitalized, but later released Tuesday. Two people are facing charges after police say shots were fired into a Canton home with 10 people inside, including 5 children, the youngest one just 9 months old. Investigators say an Akron man fired multiple rounds while a Canton woman allegedly drove him to and from the scene. Thankfully, no injuries were reported. With Ohio gas prices just below $5 a gallon, calls are growing for a temporary gas tax holiday. Suspending both state and federal fuel taxes could save drivers nearly 57 cents a gallon, about $8.50 on a fill-up. But critics, including Governor Mike DeWine, warned that it could hurt road and bridge funding. With your latest Q92 news, I'm Jordan Miller.
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6:03 right here on today's Hit Music Q92. Good morning, everybody. Christian here in the 6 o'clock hour. Hoping you guys are having a great start to your day. This hour, we're going to hit that cue to call and hook somebody up with a four-pack of tickets to see the Akron Rubber Ducks at 717 Credit Union Park in Akron. 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Megan Maroney in Columbus, finalist, and Rich DeRozier from the Pro Football Hall of Fame. 9 o'clock hour on the stream, get another Megan Maroney finalist. We give that away tomorrow, by the way. That contest, we end it tomorrow and call the winner. So last day to become one. 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Text message, good morning, Christian, all the early risers. Nurse from Denison's checking in. Have a great Wednesday. Nurse from Denison, thank you for checking in. Glad you're with us as well. Good morning, Christian, all the early risers from Medical Billing Girl. Hope everyone has a great day. Medical Billing Girl, glad you're with us. Thank you. You have a great day as well. 4 minutes after 6, rolling on your Wednesday morning at Somber and Homewrecker on Q.

0: baby.
1: Jack Harlow, Loving On Me, right here on today's Hit Music Q92. Good morning, Christian, all the early risers. Happy hump day. Social worker girl checking in. Halfway there, everyone. Keep up the great work. Keep up the great work and have the day you deserve. Always smile. Life is too short. Ain't that true? 13 minutes after 6. Forecast. First one of the day from Mark Johnson coming up next here on Q.
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10: Q92. All right, Wednesday, a few widely scattered showers, maybe a rumble of thunder. Otherwise, a cloudy sky for the most part. We'll see a high near 64 degrees. Overnight tonight, isolated showers here and there, mainly cloudy, chilly, 44. From the 3 News Weather Center, I'm Mark Johnson.
1: Thank you, Mark. It's 16 after 6. It is 54 with some light rain around. Right now, it's Tame Impala and Dracula at 6:16. It's Q92.

0: things that I've got.
1: Benson Boone and Beautiful Things right here on Today's Hit Music. It's Q92. It's 6:22. We're about 8 minutes away from a look at sports text messages. Good morning, Christian. Five-star dad bod checking in. Still looking like a pair. We love you, five-star dad body. Five-star dad bod. No body. Good morning, Christian. Jimbo Slice is here from Titan checking in. Jimbo Slice, he's an OG. Good morning. Good morning, Christian. Happy hump day. Oil field trash checking in. Let's give them hell today, my early risers. Love it. Oil field trash checking in. Hope you're having a great start to your morning. Love everybody checking in. Hearing from some OGs. Breakfast Boss. Five-star dad bod. Jimbo Slice. Let's go. Loving this. Hey, got to say congratulations again to Stella from Alliance. She was our Mother's Day winner, and she won tickets to see Bruno Mars in Columbus with an overnight hotel stay. So some of the awesome prizes you can win here on Q92. It's Risk It All. 6:23.

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1: The Cleveland Guardians beat the Angels last night by a score of 3-2. The Guardians are now 23-21 on the season. They'll take on the Angels again this afternoon, 1:10 p.m. is first pitch at Progressive Field. Parker Messick will be on the mound for the Guardians. The Akron Rubber Ducks beat Chesapeake yesterday by a score of 6-3. The Rubber Ducks' record is now 18-16 on the season. They'll play Chesapeake again tonight at 717 Credit Union Park in Akron. 6:35 p.m. is first pitch. NBA playoffs last night. The Spurs beat the Timberwolves 126-97. The Spurs lead that series 3-2. NBA playoff action tonight. It's game 5 between the Cavaliers and the Pistons in Detroit. Series tied at 2 games apiece. You can watch the game at 8 o'clock on ESPN. And finally, NHL hockey playoffs last night. The Sabres beat the Canadiens by a score of 3-2. That series is tied at 2 games apiece. And Las Vegas beat the Ducks last night 3-2. Vegas up 3-2 in that series. NHL hockey playoffs tonight, 8 o'clock on TNT. The Wild and Avalanche go at it. Colorado up 3-1 in that series. That's a quick look at sports right here on today's hit music, Q92.
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8: :34 right here on today's In Music, Q92 text messages. Hey there, Christian, all the early risers, Carpenter Jim checking in. Carpenter Jim, good morning. Good morning, Pink Jeep Girls with us. Pink Jeep Girl, good morning. Happy hump day, Big D's wifey. Everybody's here today, man. All the usuals are here. Love it. Good morning, everybody. So glad you guys are with us. In fact, one of you is going to end up with a 4-pack of tickets to see an Akron Rubber Ducks home game at 717 Credit Union Park in Akron. Giving that away this hour. Good for any home game. They are home this week and weekend. So you could use one, maybe this weekend, when it gets nice out. I don't know if you guys paid attention to the weather, but, you know, today and tomorrow. I mean, today's not going to be bad. Tomorrow's going to be a little chillier. Then, I don't know if you've seen the weekend and next week, but hope you like summer weather. It's almost here, kids. 6:35. It's Pink Panther Rest and Zara Larson at Stateside on Q.

0: It's Warren and Joe Jonas. That's Burning Down right here on Today's Hit Music. It is Q92. 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I've got a pair or a four-pack right now to give away. Just be caller number 10 at 330-450-9292. Caller 10, the tickets are yours. Good luck.
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8: Q92. Grab that umbrella. There'll be a few widely scattered showers, maybe a rumble of thunder around, especially

0: especially around lunchtime and early afternoon. Our high today, middle 60s. Overnight tonight, isolated showers here and there, a mainly cloudy sky. Our low, 44. From the 3 News Weather Center, I'm Mark Johnson.
1: Thank you, Mark Johnson. 647. Currently cloudy skies, 54 degrees in Canton. Taylor Swift and Opalite on Q.
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0: 92. Hello, who's this?
1: Maggie.
0: Maggie, where are you calling from this morning?
1: Beach City.
0: All right, Maggie, congratulations. You're caller 10. You're the winner.
1: Yay, that's so exciting.
0: All right, you got a four-pack of tickets, good for any Akron Rubber Ducks home game this season at 717 Credit Union Park in Akron. 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
1: Q92.
0: Beach City getting hooked up here on a Wednesday morning. Text real quick. Hello, Christian, all the early risers. Your favorite farmer's checking in. Good job last night to the Claymont Choir at our final concert. Awesome. Glad you went. Final concerts. That time of year, too. Last week was my niece's final concert, a band. Chloe and Dad checking in on our way to the doctor. Enjoy your hump day, everybody. Chloe, Dad, good morning. Hopefully you guys have a great day. And Soapbox Derby Grandma, as always, checking in and saying hello. Love it. 5 minutes away from the 7 o'clock hour. Lauren will be here. The show goes live on Facebook, YouTube, and X. Don't forget, 8 o'clock hour, we have got a finalist spot to give away with the cue to call for Megan Maroney in Columbus Schottenstein Center with a hotel stay and gas. Also in the 8 o'clock hour, free advice for, no, Jesus. Also in the 8 o'clock hour, your call Wednesday, Rich DeRozier at 8:30. And in the 9 o'clock hour, we've also got another chance for you to become a Megan Maroney finalist. Jesus, I should maybe just go home. We'll get that on the live stream as well. It's Post Malone, Morgan Wallen. I had some help on Q92.
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2: A Canton man who shot a patient care tech at Altman Hospital last year after grabbing a security officer's gun has been ordered to a state mental health facility. A judge ruled James Fair not guilty by reason of insanity. He'll remain at Heartland Behavioral Health Care for treatment, potentially up to 14 years. A suspect is in custody after Wayne County Sheriff Tom Ballinger and another deputy were stabbed Tuesday in Congress Township. Authorities say that the suspect, who has a history of mental health issues, was found hiding in a shed and taken into custody after a standoff. Both officers were hospitalized, but later released Tuesday. The NBA is mourning the loss of Memphis Grizzly forward Brandon Clark, who has died at the age of 29. The team announced his passing yesterday. Clark spent his entire NBA career with Memphis after being drafted in 2019, earning all rookie honors and becoming a key part of the franchise. With the latest Q92 news, I'm Jordan Miller.
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0: 7:03 right here on today's Hit Music. It is Q92. Good morning, everybody. Christian here with you. Lauren with us. 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Good morning to all of you. So glad you're with us. We appreciate any way you were checking us out, listening, or watching. Good morning. Currently 54 degrees, maybe some light rain out there on your Wednesday morning. If you like cool weather, better enjoy the next 2 days. Loving it. We're skipping spring. Going right to summer. Do you see next week? Mm-hmm. Boom. Yep. Boom. I'm ready.
1: Said we could be touching 90.
0: I'm ready. Give me muggy. I want to smell that grass. I want to cut that grass. I want my yard to dry out. Mowed again yesterday. I put up tire tracks. And I keep trying to get a little farther back.
1: Yeah.
0: I got a little too brazen yesterday with the lawnmower.
1: Yeah. It looked like crap.
0: There's tire tracks.
1: No ruts.
0: Yeah. Little ruts. I'll have to heal up and dry up because I was like, damn it. I'm so sick of this beautiful cut yard. And then the back of it's just looking like I don't care about my house. Don't like it. Front yard looks good, though. But got out and got my cut yesterday because I knew it was going to rain. And it sure as heck did because it always does. So, but yes, good morning to you guys. Halfway through the work week, guys. We're already at your Wednesday, so just think of it that way. Let me see here. Happy hump day, everyone. Efta Girl checking in. Efta Girl, good morning. How are you? For you today, 8 o'clock hour. Now it's going to be very busy. We have got the cue to call for Megan Maroney in Columbus at the Shot, hotel stay and gas included. We give that away tomorrow morning. We call the winner tomorrow at 8 o'clock. So this is your last day with us, with Nicolina, and with J-Dub this afternoon to become a finalist. So the cue to call's in the 8 o'clock hour somewhere. You're gonna have to listen for it. Don't know when it's gonna be. Could be at the beginning, middle, end. I don't know. And then we're gonna get one on the live video stream as well, like we always do. So you want to go over to the live video stream? You want to click the like button? And in the comments section, what do we want to do today, Lauren?
1: Let's do... I don't know. You want to just... Let's go back to the pink heart.
0: Pink heart again.
1: I like it just because like her album art, have you seen it? Is like, it's all pink. She's pink. Wearing pink. The background's pink. The window's pink. Uh-huh. Like,
0: their pink is a theme. She's the pink girl.
1: She's on cloud nine.
0: She certainly is. Listen, there's some country singers on a roll. Megan Maroney, Ella.
1: Lainey.
0: They're kind of on a roll. Yeah. They're kind of doing great right now. So there you go. So head on over, click the like button, the pink heart in the comments section, and maybe, just maybe, it'll make you a finalist. And if you are a Megan finalist tomorrow morning, 8 o'clock, like I said, also an 8 o'clock hour, your call Wednesday. We're playing your requests from 90s 2K. Get those on for you. Rich DeRozier from the Pro Football Hall of Fame. He's got some news for us this morning.
1: Yeah, we're excited. You're going to want to keep it right here because you're going to be able to hear it first.
0: So we have that for you as well. 330-450-9292 is our phone number. And our text line is 330-269-9292. So that's what we got for you. How was your Tuesday?
1: It was good.

0: highlight in the front only.
1: Well, this is a money piece.
2: It's called a money piece?
1: It is.
0: Oh, wow.
1: And then when you do an extended root and they like paint it on, it's called balayage.
2: Balayage and money roots.
1: Money piece.
2: Money pieces.
1: Money roots.
2: They have money pieces?
1: Yeah.
2: Never heard that till just now. That's really impressive. No, been a while, and even I don't really go to the barber, and if I did, I don't think I'd ask for a money piece if I was able to go.
1: Yeah.
2: Because we haven't cured that yet. I don't understand. We're going to Mars.
1: Well, I mean,
2: we're going to Mars.
1: I think they're like, find out if there's aliens, cure cancer, or give guys hair back. I that's probably...
2: That's in the middle. That's right there in the middle.
1: Maybe.
2: Yeah. How can we do one and not the other? How is science doing that? But not this.
1: I know, man.
2: I mean, it's got to be somewhere. I'll bet a botanist could fix it.
1: A botanist?
2: Someone who works with plants and soils and like figures out how to make things grow. Yeah.
1: Yeah.
2: It's got to be. Put a scientist and a botanist together and a hair guy together, maybe a barber. Put them all in a room and go, look, let's figure this out. Let's figure this out. I'll bet you.
1: Maybe they just haven't thought of that yet. You need to tell them.
2: No, they're just the scientists. They're not opening themselves up to hair people.
1: I guess not.
2: Or botanists. If they'd all come together, like, let's use our skills together and see if we can't regrow, just like we're regrowing a garden. Just like, I mean, we make impossible meats.
1: I know, we do. They're not really even meat. They resemble meat.
2: Can we make impossible hair?
1: Do you think it would be weird? It'd
2: be a great combo if we were high.
1: Probably. But do you think it would be weird? Like, let's say okay. You get this botanist together and this scientist.
2: They're like, and a barber or a hairstylist.
1: And they're like, Christian, we figured it out. We're going to rub this all over your head.
2: Dude, you're not going to believe this. The three of us got together after hearing your show and it worked. We have done it. Yeah. Maybe get someone who invented the Impossible Burger in there too.
1: But yeah, maybe.
2: Lab-grown hair.
1: Yeah.
2: We do lab-grown diamonds.
1: We do. We do. It's true. Which some argue aren't real diamonds. But anyhow, they rub this stuff all over your head.
2: Okay.
1: And you wake up like 3 days later, because at first you're like all down in the mouth. You're like, it's not working. You wake up and you look in the mirror.
2: I'm Fabio.
1: And by God.
2: Yeah.
1: You have hair.
2: Yeah. Like 80s hairband hair.
1: Don't you think that would be shocking? Because like everybody knows you're bald.
2: Well, yeah, I don't necessarily hide it. I bick my head.
1: Do you think they'd be whispering? They'd be like, did he get a toupee?
2: Oh, no, because I would tell everybody.
1: Well, you're working with the scientists, though, yeah, so I'm no one else them. Knows.
2: I'm Project Zero, whatever you call it, Patient Zero. You know what I mean?
1: Yeah.
2: Because, man, no, I'd never go the toupee route. I like bicking the head, to be honest with you.
1: I don't understand the toupee route. Like, I know someone who's been bald for a long time and got a toupee, and it doesn't look great, but that's why he always wears a hat with it.
2: But if you know, if everyone knows, what's right.
1: I guess it's more of a, okay.
2: But you know what? Everyone knows I'm naked underneath my pants.
1: Why do women wear Spanx? Everybody knows we're chubby, but we still put them on anyway.
2: But women, that's one thing that, and good for women, they don't get made. You know what I mean? No one's like, ha ha, you're in Spanx. People are like, that's a toupee. You know what I mean?
1: That's
2: like, you don't get criticized. Women don't get criticized
1: for shapewear,
2: push-up bras, Spanx. They really don't. But a dude with a toupee.
1: Well, of course no man's going to shame somebody about a push-up bra, because they're going to be like, boobies.
2: Way to enhance your breasts.
1: Right.
2: Who cares about that? I do. But guys, you get... Even guys laugh at, like, dude. You know what I mean, when you're 75 and have jet black full head of hair.
1: What would
2: jet black?
1: Listen, my old boss was like in his 70s.
2: Like, wait a minute, bro.
1: And he always had jet black hair. Like,
2: yeah,
1: you could tell like when he got his hair redone, because it was like,
2: I love you, man. I love you. I love you to death. You're an awesome.
1: But
2: we all know
1: there's not a way that you made it to this age without a single gray hair.
2: Have the hair of a 19-year-old at 74. Not one thing of gray.
1: Mm. I will say, yesterday when she was looking at my hair and everything, she was like, oh, we're just going to keep your natural color, blah, blah, blah. It looks really great. She's like, you have no grays. I was like, well, I found a couple. She's like, oh, my God. She's like, you have no grays. I'm like, thank you.
2: Mm.
1: That was nice.
2: Mm.
1: That was nice to hear.
2: Someone sent me hymns. I don't believe that stuff works.
1: I don't either. Do you
2: What I think it can do is slow down. Maybe stop where you're at.

0: Yeah, I could get that. I can get on board with that. We used Xenogen. Like, I tried. It didn't work for my husband. No. But I loved it for me.
1: I don't know. It's interesting.
0: Because women go bald. Not bald, but
1: No, women, there's absolutely.
0: Thin.
1: Absolutely.
0: Like,
1: women
0: I saw it yesterday. Hair. Yeah. She was, like, doing my hair on the sides and stuff. I was like, oh, my God, why right here? She's like, so many women have that issue right there. Yeah. Like, really? She's like, yeah, it's just a thing. I'm like,
1: oh. Even women, extensions, wigs, no problem. What did dude put extensions in?
0: I don't know. It has to be. I mean, some wigs are really, really bad, and some women go, that's a wig, right?
1: I do notice women like to call out, not extensions per se, but bad extensions.
0: Yeah.
1: Women love to call out bad extensions.
0: Yeah.
1: They will extension shame you.
0: Well, you can tell because now you can buy these stupid extensions and stuff from like TikTok. You can tell when they put them in themselves.
1: Temu.
0: Yeah.
1: A Temu. I see so much Temu stuff. I've never bought anything from Temu because I know I have trust issues with internet buying, but that one really seems like.
0: You know, Christian, I can give you a lot of things. I couldn't give you the whole eBay thing, but I can give you the Temu thing.
1: Yeah.
0: My son's best friends ordered a lot of things from Temu. So
1: not quite what they ordered?
0: Some of them, yes. Some of them, no.
1: I got you. A pink Jeep girl says break. You are right.
0: Thank
1: pink
0: you.
1: Jeep girl. So we will do
0: Thank
1: that.
0: Thank you.
1: It's Olivia Dean. So easy to fall in love here on Q92. Good morning, everybody.

0: Olivia Dean, so easy to fall in love right here on today's Hit Music Q92. There's a forecast coming up from Mark Johnson, sports at the bottom of the hour as well here on Q.
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1: Did you know?

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3: A little bit of rain here and there during your Wednesday. Some widely scattered showers, maybe a rumble of thunder. Middle 60s for highs. Will cool you down into the 40s by evening, though. Overnight, isolated showers here and there. A lot of clouds hanging around. Our low, 44. I am Mark J. Weather from 3 News.
5: Thanks, Mark. 720 on your Wednesday morning. We've got some light rain out there. It's cloudy. 54 in Canton.
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2: 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It is Q92. 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Don't forget, big 8 o'clock hour. 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Playing your request from the 90s 2K. And Rich DeRozier from the Pro Football Hall of Fame, he's got something to tell us today, so looking forward to that as well. Also getting a Mega Maroney finalist on the live video stream. All you got to do, head on over, click the like button in the comment section, put the pink heart. Fun fact, you only got to do it once. You don't have to flood the market. You only got to do it once. You know what I'm saying?
3: Yes.
2: One will get you.
3: Yep.
2: This isn't like, you know, oh, this isn't like a raffle at a charity event where you put all your tickets in the lotto basket and you want to win.
3: Correct.
2: One will do you. A little dab will do you, everybody. Text message. Believe it or not, I saw a guy in a toupee, and he was wearing a turtleneck at No-Nos. To No-Nos. What's No-Nos?
3: I don't know.
2: N-O-N-O apostrophe S?
3: I don't know.
2: All right.
3: I really don't.
2: Good morning, Christian. Mr. Kim Bolton's checking in. Mr. Kim Bolton, a little late for you, sir. You're usually a 5:30 guy, but all right.
3: I'm jealous. I got to sleep in, obviously.
2: It happens. It happens. Coming up, I'll do it after sports because of time constraints. I love saying that. I feel like I'm on a TV show. Due to time constraints, we'll move ahead in our coverage. But odd fashion is back in. And a friend told me, yeah.
3: Okay.
2: One that I got to be honest, I don't know I've ever seen before. And this isn't one that's come back round. And I'm talking like
3: new.
2: Fashion Week, Paris, to like people buying these to wear out in public. Very surprising. Didn't understand it.
3: Have you seen it for yourself?
2: Someone told me. Have not yet.
3: But someone you know saw it in public.
2: And was like, hey, you see this? And are you seeing this trend on TikTok too, talking about it? And I go, huh?
3: I'm intrigued.
2: I go, no. And I looked it up and I was like, SOB. Here it is, Fashion Week. Here it is here. Here's people wearing it here. Here's where you can buy them.
3: Interesting.
2: Whole thing opened up to me. Screwed up my algorithm for a second.
3: Oh, I bet. That's all you were getting then.
2: Yeah, I was losing out on my dad rage videos I'm into right now. I was like, come on. I'm telling you.
3: The stuff you watch on TikTok.
2: Dad, go down the dad rage, the cussing father.
3: Some of it's staged, though, so it's dumb.
2: I agree with you.
3: Okay.
2: Some stuff is staged. There's, but some, the true ones are just like 5-second clips where a guy just is putting a light in and it explodes or whatever.
3: And he loses his mind
2: on
3: his
2: own. Yeah, drops something out of the fridge and loses his mind. I find them delightful. It's a 7:27. Sports is coming up next. Right now, though, it's Usher and Pitbull. DJ Got Us Falling in Love on Q92. Good morning.

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1: The Cleveland Guardians beat the Angels last night by a score of 3-2. The Guardians are now 23-21 on the season. They'll take on the Angels again this afternoon, 1:10 p.m. as first pitch at Progressive Field. Parker Messick will be on the mound for the Guardians. The Akron Rubber Ducks beat Chesapeake yesterday by a score of 6-3. The Rubber Ducks' record is now 18-16 on the season. They'll play Chesapeake again tonight at 717 Credit Union Park in Akron. 6:35 p.m. is first pitch. NBA playoffs last night. The Spurs beat the Timberwolves 126-97. The Spurs lead that series 3-2. NBA playoff action tonight. It's game 5 between the Cavaliers and the Pistons in Detroit. Series tied at 2 games apiece. You can watch the game at 8 o'clock on ESPN. And finally, NHL hockey playoffs last night. The Sabres beat the Canadiens by a score of 3-2. That series is tied at 2 games apiece. And Las Vegas beat the Ducks last night 3-2. Vegas up 3-2 in that series. NHL hockey playoffs tonight, 8 o'clock on TNT. The Wild and Avalanche go at it. Colorado up 3-1 in that series. That's a quick look at sports right here on today's hit music, Q92.
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0: 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It is Q92. 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It's a big one. Megan Maroney, finalist with the Q to call. Your call Wednesday, your request from 8 to 9 from the 90s and 2K, and Rich DeRozier from the Pro Football Hall of Fame with a little announcement for us as well today. So looking forward to all of that. 9 o'clock hour, getting a Megan Maroney finalist as well. We're doing that by letting you guys go over to the live video feed on Facebook, YouTube, or X, clicking the like button in the comment section, putting the pink heart, and it'll be good to go. So we have that coming up for you here this morning. I was talking about fashion that's in right now. A friend actually told me, have you seen all this craze going on about this? And I was like, what are you talking about? And I went down the rabbit hole and I Googled. Now I Google AI, and it is in fact a real thing. A fashion that is coming into style now, and it is more in Hollywood, but more people are buying them. Napoleon jackets, band jackets. They're in. People are buying them, wearing them. Like, think My Chemical Romance. Think Michael Jackson, that one jacket.
1: Oh, yeah.
0: These are in style.
1: Okay.
0: I put in Google AI, are they really? And yes, band jackets and Napoleon jackets are officially back in style for 2026, driven by a massive resurgence of indie sleaze and mid-2000s.

0: 2000 rock and roll aesthetics, these ornate structured pieces have fully transitioned from costume attire into what they're calling high fashion staples. Major fashion houses like Alexander McQueen, Chloe, Dior, and Anne Dumanoir have built their spring 2026 collections around these jackets. High profile icons like Margot Robbie, Dua Lipa, Sofia Richie have been spotted wearing these around.
1: It doesn't surprise me. And honestly, I feel like there's been way more offensive fashion statements. I kind of like it. I think they're cute.
0: Says TikTok and Depop searches for these videos and these fashions have surged by over 1,200% this year.
1: What was that, the genre of music that you were talking about towards the beginning of the article? There was a specific one that I've never heard of before.
0: Indie sleaze.
1: That would be it, yeah. Like, how do you go home? It's like, what's your band? We're indie sleaze.
0: I'm going to ask, what is...
1: Is this like teenage dirtbag type thing?
0: Yeah, what is
1: like,
0: considered indie sleaze? Flash photography. Indie sleaze is... maximalist fashion and lifestyle subculture. Oh, it's not a music thing. That blends mid-2000s hipster culture, 80s post-punk, and early 90s grunge. It's considered the antithesis of a polished, minimalist, clean girl aesthetic. What the hell did I just read?
1: No.
0: This is flash photography, haphazard layering, smudged makeup, and vintage tech, wired headphones.
1: That's how you know something's wrong. They're going back to wired headphones.
0: Yeah. Wardrobe staples are statement jackets, Napoleon jackets, worn leather and oversized faux fur coats, graphic tops, distinct bottoms, ultra skinny jeans. Mm.
1: So what are you going to do if Gianna walks in the door and she's got one of these on?
0: Troll her tremendously. Almost take it to the border of me being an a-hole.
1: Start marching behind her like you're in a marching band.
0: Like, oh.
1: That's what I would do. I'd grab like a wooden spoon and act like I was playing the piccolo or something.
0: Yeah, let's go stop. Yeah. Let's go stop those Americans from taking this country over from us, huh? Like, yeah. What are we doing here?
1: Reminds me of The Patriot or something.
0: Go get my musket. Great movie, The Patriot.
1: Yeah.
0: Wow. So, yeah, fashion's interesting right now. Is anybody taking part? Does anybody own or is looking into getting a Napoleon jacket or it's called a band jacket, if you will? Who's in? I'm just kidding. You said Napoleon jacket. I was so confused. My mind went to Napoleon Dynamite.
1: Me too. That's exactly where my mind went.
0: No,
1: I was
0: not
1: like,
0: Napoleon
1: did he even
0: Dynamite.
1: Wear a jacket? It seemed pretty warm out during that movie.
0: I think the person that looked the coolest ever in one was probably, I think you could think Michael Jackson, like later in like his they don't really care about us kind of mode. He had a jacket like that. It was even one of his album covers, I believe.
1: I believe so.
0: Was him. Or think like My Chemical Romance, the Black Parade music video, the jackets they were wearing, those black ones. That's the style. And apparently it's all the rage. And apparently it is, it's what people are dressing like. It's interesting. You know, when I go to Google Images, they're definitely Napoleon looking jackets.
1: Jimi Hendrix wore them. The Beatles wore them.
0: Sgt. Pepper.
1: Mm-hmm.
0: Yeah. Yeah, I can see I Google Image and there's people that have some that are kind of in that homage, if you will.
1: Freddie Mercury was known to wear them. More modern was Playboy Cardi.
0: Playboy Cardi. But it seems like it's more celebrities. I'm saying, has anybody caught someone wear one of these like on the strip?
1: At Target.
0: Or on the Wabash? You caught anyone there with, you know what I mean?
1: Yeah.
0: Like if you've been like Eastwood Mall and Niles and been like walking around, go, oh, look at that. I don't think this is going to make it down to like regular folk. I believe this is going to stay very celebrity, very fashionista.
1: Yeah.
0: If you will, I don't believe we're going to see this coming down to like you're going to be walking into your local mall or high school and see a bunch of kids wearing these. I don't know. But it threw me off. And I don't think
1: I think for sure if you saw somebody in public, you'd be like, what?
0: Wouldn't that throw you off a little bit?
1: Yeah.
0: Like, yeah, graphic tees, whatever. There's certain styles you've seen your whole life. You've seen the sporty guy. You've seen hip-hop guy. You've seen country guy. You've seen emo guy. Like, these are timeless things that we saw when we were kids, and kids still dress

0: like today. Never seen anybody with that.
1: Is emo when guys wear black eyeliner?
0: Oh, that's yeah. I mean, that's yeah. Okay. That's emo. Absolutely emo. Black. Like I've always said, in my days, the emo kid was the black Junko jeans, the chain wallet, very wide leg. The black shoes back with flame day, on the front.
1: Like, what is that now? Because you don't see them wearing the wide leg jeans.
0: I still think you'll run into that a little bit.
1: Really?
0: Now, occasionally, the hardcore guy had the dog collar with the spikes.
1: Yeah.
0: You'd see that your mom.
1: Well, and he had spiky hair, too.
0: And he had spiky hair.
1: I went to school with somebody that came to our school from Glen Oak for like a co-op program.
0: Mm-hmm.
1: Very, very nice guy.
0: Yeah.
1: Great Eagle Talon he drove. But he had the huge wide leg
0: jeans,
1: the chain. He had the dog collar, and he had spiky hair. Nicest guy in the world.
0: Yeah, and they love a little green in the hair. They love a little green in the hair.
1: He never had that. He had blonde hair.
0: Yeah.
1: Never green, just spiky.
0: Yeah. Yeah. Tend to not tan or be outside in the sun. It's rare to find the tan emo guy or girl.
1: I mean, I don't think he ever tried to get tan. He
0: wasn't
1: like...
0: That's not a knock. I'm just saying it's hard to find.
1: He never looked pasty.
0: Yeah. I was like, wow, that's a great tan you have in your Danzig t-shirt. Mm-hmm. You know what I mean? You just don't say that a lot.
1: No.
0: Wow. You're so golden brown in your Ramones t-shirt. You know what I mean? Like, those two things.
1: Ramones.
0: That doesn't really, they don't go together.
1: No, they're not really hand in hand.
0: There's kind of like a complexion you're supposed to have.
1: Yeah.
0: And shout out to my emo children. You know I love you. Uncle Christian always cares about his emo children. That's why I'll play My Chemical Romance for you. Always have. Always will. It's 7:45. It's Ray. Where's my husband on cue?

0: Husband right here on Today's Music Q92, 748 forecast coming up. And we've got, again, 8 o'clock hour, your call. Wednesday, Rich DeRozier and getting a Megan Maroney finalist. It's all coming up on Q.
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8: All right, Wednesday, a few widely scattered showers, maybe a rumble of thunder, otherwise a cloudy sky for the most part. We'll see a high near 64 degrees. Overnight tonight, isolated showers here and there, mainly cloudy, chilly, 44. From the 3 News Weather Center, I'm Mark Johnson.
9: Thanks, Mark. 751, we've got partly cloudy skies out there, 55 in Canton.
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Clear, Too Sweet right here on today's Hit Music Q92. Good morning, guys. Marsh checking in. Happy hump day. Hope everyone has a great day. Marsh, good morning to you. Glad you're with us. Appreciate you. 8 o'clock hours coming up next, and it's a big one. Mega Maroney finalist in Columbus at the Shot with a hotel stay and gas. We're getting a finalist with the cue to call for that. 8:30, Rich DeRozier from the Pro Football Hall of Fame joins us. He's got some stuff to tell you about. He's got an important announcement to make here this morning. We're going to do that with him as well. And a Your Call Wednesday. It's time. Start sending in. What are your requests? What do you want to hear from the 90s, early 2K? What can we play for you here this morning? Let us know. We'll get it on for you. All of that is coming up next. Right now, it's One Republic and Need Your Love on Q92.

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2: A suspect is in custody after Wayne County Sheriff Tom Ballinger and another deputy were stabbed Tuesday in Congress Township. Authorities say that the suspect, who has a history of mental health issues, was found hiding in a shed and taken into custody after a standoff. Both officers were hospitalized, but later released Tuesday. Two people are facing charges after police say shots were fired into a Canton home with 10 people inside, including 5 children, the youngest one just 9 months old. Investigators say an Akron man fired multiple rounds while a Canton woman allegedly drove him to and from the scene. Thankfully, no injuries were reported. With Ohio gas prices just below $5 a gallon, calls are growing for a temporary gas tax holiday. Suspending both state and federal fuel taxes could save drivers nearly 57 cents a gallon, about $8.50 on a fill-up. But critics, including Governor Mike DeWine, warn that it could hurt road and bridge funding. With your latest Q92 news, I'm Jordan Miller. 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
8: 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Welcome to the 8 o'clock hour of the Q92 Morning Show. 330-450-9292 is the phone number. 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And thank you if you're watching on Facebook, YouTube, and X. This hour, that cue to call is coming up for the first time today on the last day to become a finalist. To see Megan Maroney in Columbus at the Schottenstein Center. We're throwing in a hotel stay. We're throwing in gas to get you there as well on Friday, May 29th. You cannot win this unless you're a finalist. Cue to call this hour is happening. Not to mention, we're getting a finalist at the end of the 9 o'clock hour on the live stream. Simply head on over, click the like button, put the pink heart in the comment section, and you'll be good to go. So head on over, do that now while you can. And Rich DeRozier coming up here in about 25 minutes, talking everything Pro Football Hall of Fame, and he has a little announcement he's going to make right here with us. So we're looking forward to talking to him with that. Plus, your call Wednesday, your request, 90s 2K. I peeped the text line for the request. You guys, I'm liking where we're going today. Feels like a little TRL hour we're about to have.
9: No.
8: I'm a big fan of it. In fact, we're going to kick it off. Lauren here with a little Black Eyed Peas, but pre-Fergie.
9: Oh,
8: pre-Fergie. Okay. Where's the Love? Who remembers that one?
9: I do.
8: And of course, who sings the chorus?
9: I know this.
8: Yes, you do. I know you do. And you do.
9: Why am I, like, totally blanking out?
8: Mm.
9: When you put me on the spot, I know I do terrible. Like, I forget everything that is in my brain.
8: You don't do terrible. You just want to say Taylor Swift every time.
9: No, I don't.
8: You don't do terrible. I even tell you when you play the game, I go, that's a good guess. I even rate the difficulty. But this one, you're going to kick yourself. Because this is not a trick. You should know.
9: I know.
8: Let me see. Who do I give you? DUI.
9: That made it even worse because everything I was thinking went out the window. Do I know this person had a DUI?
8: Yeah. Oh, very public. Very public.
9: Tiger Woods.
8: Good guess. No, didn't flip a car. Didn't flip multiple times. No,
9: dial
8: no,
9: it
8: no.
9: down a little bit.
8: Yeah. It was more just your typical normal, got pulled over, DUI, nothing.
9: Yeah, I don't know. Tell me.
8: Justin Timberlake.
9: Oh, my God.
8: Justin Timberlake sings the hook
9: what
8: on this
9: idiot.
8: Song.
9: What an idiot. Yes.
8: So, again, this was their biggest hit before Fergie. Great way to kick off a Your Call Wednesday. Good job, text line. But I still love this song. It's Q92.

0: Dream, He Loves You Not, going out by request on the text line. That is a good way to start a Your Call Wednesday. My Lord, you guys. Black Eyed Peas, Pre-Fergie, and Dream. Let's go. Got a lot more requests on the text line. We're going to get to as many as we can this hour. Don't forget, 15 minutes away from Rich DeRozier from the Pro Football Hall of Fame here on Q.
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10: Grab that umbrella. There'll be a few widely scattered showers, maybe a rumble of thunder around, especially around lunchtime and early afternoon. Our high today, middle 60s. Overnight tonight, isolated showers here and there, a mainly cloudy sky. Our low, 44. From the 3 News Weather Center, I'm Mark Johnson.
11: Thanks, Mark Johnson. 8:18 on your Wednesday morning. As you head out the door, we got partly cloudy skies. It's 57 in Canton.
0: Someone wants to hear TLC. 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
1: 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That's coming up, but we're also getting one on the live stream, and all you got to do is head on over, click the like button in the comment section, just put the pink heart, and you'll be good to go. So get on over there and do that while you can. Oh, man. So we have that coming up for you here. My knee is killing me today. I don't know what I did. You ever wake up and a body part, this is what happens when you're in your 40s, a body part's aching and there's nothing happened?
2: Yes.
1: No injury?
2: Yeah, that you know of.
1: Yeah. I mean, I got every once in a while I got a knee that'll give me a little for a day or two and then it goes away. I don't have any limp. I don't walk bowed-legged. My hip does that,
2: but I know why it does that, because I sleep weird. Like, I twist my hips in my sleep. Like, I'm on my side.
1: You're a twister?
2: Yeah, I'm on my side, but I twist the hip that's up, like, way over. Like, I don't know.
1: Yeah, I know. I mean, I did a lot of yard work yesterday, but I didn't tweak nothing. I didn't fall. I didn't.
2: Yeah, but it's amazing.
1: Cut out of bed, and I was like, ah.
2: First couple times out of the gate doing yard work for the year, you do realize that the winter does do something to you.
1: Yeah, when you're out there picking up stuff and
2: you're bending over. My back is a little sore. Like
1: pushing the lawnmower and then sitting. Oh, yeah.
2: Yeah. No,
1: it was, I don't know, but the knee, you know, the knee just kind of like, kind of hurts. I'm not going to lie to you. Kind of ache.

0: I wish I took some Tylenol or ibuprofen on the way into work. I did not. I chose not to. Boy, you guys are killing it. Let me see. Oh, someone's seen the meme on Facebook that I saw. You know a guy hanging out the passenger side of his best friend's ride's no longer a scrub. He's a smart man catching a ride, not having to pay these gas prices.
1: It's true.
0: That's true. Scrubs, I tell you.
2: Told you, it reminds me of The Other Guys.
0: It's a great movie. Underrated movie. Maybe not great, but underrated.
2: Yeah, I love that movie, actually.
0: It's a really good... Will Ferrell, who's hosting SNL, the last show of the year, is Will Ferrell, and Paul McCartney is the musical guest.
2: Oh, that's fine. I'll have to tell my son.
0: So that's going to be interesting.
2: He cracks me up in that role just because he's married to Eva Mendes and he keeps telling her what a dog his wife is and then he meets her. He's like,
0: "It is,
2: sir, your wife is gorgeous."
0: He does keep telling. And then every woman in the movie wants Will Ferrell and like is like just obsessed with wanting to sleep with him and be with him. Mm-hmm. And he has just no interest. In
2: Mark Wahlberg is so mad because he's like, "I don't understand it."
0: Oh, God. No, it's a funny, funny movie. It really is. Good morning from Kesha King. One time I hurt my neck turning around, backing into a parking space. That's when you know you're old.
2: Listen, I tried to get my hanging baskets out of the back of my husband's truck yesterday, and I couldn't. The one was just a little too far back, and I was too lazy. Like, I didn't step up on, like, the back of the truck or whatever to like reach it better.
0: Yeah.
2: And I like hyperextended that muscle at the top of my shoulder. I mean, it hurt me for like 5 minutes. It took a minute for it to calm down. I was like, oh my God.
0: It's crazy. I remember a couple of years ago, I like pulled a muscle sneezing.
2: It happens.
0: I sneezed and pulled a muscle. I mean, the things as you get older that will harm you.
2: Mm-hmm.
0: Remember when as a child you could fall off the top of a skyscraper and
2: you're
0: just,
2: like, I'm good.
0: Yeah. And like you said, you turn your neck to park a car and you could be hurt for a week.
2: I would electively jump off the top of our swing set. Like,
0: oh, I used to do that where you swing as high as you can, leap off it. Yeah.
2: And I was good.
0: Yeah.
2: I was like, fine.
0: Yeah. Even if you like fell,
2: your
0: like
2: feet
0: lost
2: would
0: control.
2: Tingle a little bit, but that was it. Then you're off on your way.
0: Remember that flailing your arms and legs?
2: Oh, yeah. That was good.
0: That was fun to do. Are kids even allowed to do that anymore?
2: Yeah. So we did it. So as a family, like where we go camping every year, they have like the old school. You know, like the black seat with the chain handles, like every school playground.
0: That's the one you want.
2: And it's metal. Like, everything's made out of metal.
0: Yeah.
2: So they have those, and they had four in a row. So we had a contest last summer, like me and Tony and the kids, and we tried to swing as high as we could and jump off.
0: Did you ever go all the way?
2: It's not for the faint of heart in your mid-40s.
0: You ever do the loop? Go all the way over?
2: No. Get out of here.
0: What?
2: No one ever really did that.
0: Absolutely.
2: Christian.
0: I didn't.
2: Michael Alshire.
0: It's all science.
2: I don't even know if that's your middle name.
0: What did you say my middle name was?
2: Michael.
0: No, Aloysius. It is Michael.
2: Is it really?
0: Yeah,
2: okay.
0: Yeah. Yes, it is.
2: Nobody really did that. Did you do that?
0: No, I didn't. But I would do the thing where I would get the swing as high as I could and leap off.
2: Oh, no.
0: As soon as the air.
2: Leg of the swing set started lifting and thumping, I was like, uh-oh, and I'd abort.
0: There's no way that no one's ever...
2: No one has ever done that. I'm sorry. Not any normal elementary school kid swinging on the swing set.
0: The aerial obstacle course in my 40s about took me out, LOL. Google aerial obstacle course. We'll do that.
2: They have one down in Loudonville.
0: What is that?
2: It's like ropes in the sky. It's an obstacle course you have to do, like, elevated, like, way up off the ground.
0: Really?
2: Yeah, like 100 feet up or something like that.
0: Oh, get the hell out of here.
2: Yeah.
0: Why? Why so high?
2: I think that's part of the whole skills thing.
0: Yeah. Yeah.
2: I mean... I'm going to go out on a limb and say that's why.
0: I'm not doing that one. 828, Rich DeRozier from the Pro Football Hall of Fame is joining us after sports. Can't wait to talk to him, and he's got something to tell you guys this morning. But let's keep it going with your call Wednesday. Liquid Dreams by
2: request. That's a good one, too. Yeah.
0: O-Town, Q92.

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1: The Cleveland Guardians beat the Angels last night by a score of 3-2. The Guardians are now 23-21 on the season. They'll take on the Angels again this afternoon, 1:10 p.m. is first pitch at Progressive Field. Parker Messick will be on the mound for the Guardians. The Akron Rubber Ducks beat Chesapeake yesterday by a score of 6-3. The Rubber Ducks' record is now 18-16 on the season. They'll play Chesapeake again tonight at 717 Credit Union Park in Akron. 6:35 p.m. is first pitch. NBA playoffs last night. The Spurs beat the Timberwolves 126-97. The Spurs lead that series 3-2. NBA playoff action tonight. It's game 5 between the Cavaliers and the Pistons in Detroit. Series tied at 2 games apiece. You can watch the game at 8 o'clock on ESPN. And finally, NHL hockey playoffs last night. The Sabres beat the Canadiens by a score of 3-2. That series is tied at 2 games apiece. And Las Vegas beat the Ducks last night 3-2. Vegas up 3-2 in that series. NHL hockey playoffs tonight, 8 o'clock on TNT. The Wild and Avalanche go at it. Colorado up 3-1 in that series. That's a quick look at sports right here on today's hit music, Q92.
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12: Good morning, everybody. Welcome back. It's today's Music Q92. Christian and Lauren here with you, and still to come this hour, we have got a Mega Maroney finalist to get, so be listening for that. That is coming up. When you hear the cue to call, be caller number 10. We will hook you up with a finalist spot for a chance to win tickets to see Megan in Columbus at the Schottenstein Center with a hotel stay, and we're taking care of your gas as well for Friday, May 29th. That cue to call is coming up a little later on this hour, but right now, if it is 8:36 and it is a Wednesday, that can only mean we're talking Pro Football Hall of Fame with the one and the only Rich DeRozier here joining us live on the show. And Rich, great to have you here as always. Good morning. How are you and how goes it at the Pro Football Hall of Fame? You've been busy.
13: We've been busy. I'm on the road. Road trip.
12: Oh, where are we talking to you live from today?
13: I cannot disclose that.
14: Okay. So, but you were out of state.
13: Top secret Hall of Fame business.
12: Oh, I love it though. I love it. But no, I mean, you've been busy. I you know, a lot of stuff's been going on around here with the Hall of Fame getting ready for the class of 2026. I mean, even the, I think I saw. Were you on the Hall of Fame luncheon talking over there? I mean, you. I mean, like I said, you're everywhere this week, man. You've been a busy man.
13: Listen, the association with the Hall of Fame Luncheon Club is unique, and people sometimes overuse the word unique. And unique is supposed to mean one of a kind, and I believe the Pro Football Hall of Fame Luncheon Club to be a one of a kind entity with its relationship, you know, a meeting club and its relationship to a sports museum, and the association goes all the way back to the opening of the Hall of Fame in 1963. And I did the math. You know, if they average 35, 36 special guest speakers per year, the Luncheon Club has had like 2,200 speakers come in on a weekly basis from roughly September through May, and kind of coordinates with the school year. And the Pro Football Hall of Fame has sent several of its members over there to talk over the years. And it's just such a special environment. And I got an opportunity to go over there and accept a donation from the Luncheon Club back to the Hall of Fame.
12: Awesome.
13: That will allow some underprivileged kids to come tour the Hall of Fame. We use that money to create, I'll call it an angel fund. And we talk to school districts who would like to take a field trip but might not have the means to do so. And this gives us an opportunity to make that available.
12: That's really cool. And yeah, we've had the pleasure on our Q92 Sports social medias and our YouTube channel. We've aired every one of the
14: yes.
12: of the Hall of Fame luncheon speakers this week. If anyone wants to go back and see Rich from this past Monday or see any of the guests, including Hall of Famers, they're all there for you. And we're looking forward to continue that relationship with them in the future. But you're right. It's fantastic. And it's been really cool. Earl Campbell was one of them this year, and he did a great job. John Hanna. So yeah.
13: Yeah. Cleco, I think, did it.
12: Yeah, so you will definitely

0: see Hall of Famers there. And that's really cool for them to do that and to help you guys out to, like you said, allow some people that maybe might not be able to come and experience everything the Hall of Fame has to offer to be able to do that. That's really cool.
1: Right. It's an extension of our youth and education program. And this week, this is day 8 of 10 of the Get Fit training camp, where and counting all of last week and through this week, that'll be almost 8,000 kids getting to engage with the Hall of Fame, getting to step inside the Hall of Fame and see some things. And all you're really hoping for kids of that age is to spark something, and it doesn't have to be, we've talked a lot about it, doesn't have to be an interest in football, but maybe it's an interest in athletic training. Maybe it's an interest in coaching or teaching or just being a good teammate in anything that you do. So, you know, we'll get kids ages, you know, late elementary school age up through middle school age, nearly 8,000 of them will be in the museum in these first couple of weeks of May.
2: That's super exciting. And speaking of super exciting, I mean, we've got to get to this announcement we've been teasing all morning. I'm so excited. Rich, you know how excited I am to be at the 2026 Raising Cane's Concert for Legends featuring Lanny Wilson. And now we have a headliner.
1: We have the headliner. Now we have an opener.
2: Oh, we have an opener, yes.
1: And, you know, it would be fun for me to say that I am in Nashville, Tennessee, and just got somebody's signature on a contract. That would be embellishing quite a bit. But I can announce this morning that Rising Country star Braxton Keith is going to be opening the 2026 Raising Cane's Concert for Legends. And we are very excited about this. You know, we've talked a lot about how some things came together last year and allowed us to reach an agreement with Lanny Wilson to headline this year at a point in time of her career where she is now, we'd have trouble, you know, getting her to commit to something like this.
2: Yeah.
1: Because she's headlining the CMA Awards and she's doing these huge shows in Las Vegas and all over the country. And we feel kind of the same way about Braxton Keith. We really feel like we've identified someone who is, whose career is just really about to take off. His first big album drops this Friday.
2: Yep.
1: So if this is your genre, if this is somebody that you don't know yet, we think that you're going to know about this. You're going to know a lot more about Braxton Keith here real soon. And it's not only his performing, but it's his songwriting. You know, there's some people who are great performers, but they don't write any of their own music. They can take someone else's idea and really make something of it. Braxton writes a lot of his own material, and we think that's something that's going to make him special in years to come. And we're so excited to have him as part of his 2026 tour.
0: Yeah, he is absolutely on Aubrey Rolling Stone's artist to watch list. This song we're playing in the back right now, Cozy, over 2.1 million views on YouTube and counting. The album is out this weekend. So you nailed it, Rich. This is an up-and-coming artist, an artist that's really getting big and exploding out there, and it's going to be a great way to start that show.
1: And listen, anybody who can sport a handlebar mustache,
2: right?
1: You know, a great head start right there.
2: I've heard, Rich. I've heard that he's the real damn deal.
1: He has got the look. He's got the look. He's got the sound. He's got the songwriting talent. We think he's going to be big, and we think the people who have already invested in tickets to see Lanny Wilson are going to appreciate an opening act that is not. You know, hey, we're going to throw somebody out there because you need an opening act. No, there are people who are paying headliner money to see Braxton Keith, and the fans in Canton are going to be able to see Braxton Keith and Lanny Wilson at the Concert for Legends.
2: No, it's going to be amazing. And again, this is rising star Braxton Keith. He's got an album that's out on Friday. It is his debut album, and it is titled Real Damn Deal. Coming out Friday, May 15th. That's this Friday. 15 tracks. Also, I have to throw this in there because I've looked, I've been in, I've kind of tooled around and everything. Lanny Wilson, y'all, she's coming to Canton, which means there has been a high interest in this show. And if you haven't gotten tickets, I'm just going to give you a piece of advice. Go get them now. them now. ProFootballHOF.com.
0: We talk about

0: Blue Dot Fever. Right. That is not happening.
1: There is no Blue Dot Fever when it comes to this show, okay?
0: Oh, no, no. What's the opposite of Blue Dot Fever? That's unbelievable.
1: Few dot?
0: Yeah, like very few dots.
1: Very few dot?
0: We have very few dots. I don't know what you're waiting for. But no, Rich, between this, between FanFest, between the Cardinals and Panthers, between this amazing class that's coming, I really feel like this year, they're all amazing, but I really feel like this year is just going to really kind of be on a little bit of a level up. And I don't mean that in a negative way at all. I just mean I really feel like you guys have stepped up every aspect of this year.
2: Well, we're trying. And, you know, the challenge for us will be to meet the expectations that we're setting for ourselves. And we're putting ourselves out there. We're saying you're going to have a great time. And so, you know, we got to deliver on that. And then that reestablishes where the bar is. And can you keep making Enshrinement Week better and better year after year? You know, we talk, you know, the Great American Tailgate for foodies among us, you know, the Braxton Keith Laney Wilson for the music people among us, a great class of 2026 for the football people among us, and put that all together. And we've talked about how it's important for the Hall of Fame to create an atmosphere and an environment where, yeah, the class of 2026 is great, but, you know, how many people listening to my voice right now really even know who these guys are or what they did? It's not that audience by and large. But what we want to get to is that doesn't matter. Take our word for it, they were great football players, or they wouldn't be in the Pro Football Hall.
1: Right.
2: But you can still come out no matter who that class is. Take these five guys or take any other 4, 5, 6, 7, 8 guys, and that's your class. Doesn't matter, because everything around it is going to be fun, you know, family, food, music, other entertainment. We haven't even talked about it. I'll get into it, you know, hopefully we can get into it in some of the 86 or so days that we have left to talk about it. You know, just some of the other ancillary entertainment. It's just going to be, you know, 4 or 5 days on our campus at Stadium Park. A couple of people, where's Stadium Park? Well, it's just outside the Pro Football Hall of Fame, where I-77 and Fulton Road come together. That's where all the Fan Fest is going to be. So, really excited to be able to count these days down with you, and really excited to talk about Braxton Keith this morning.
1: Yeah, we were too. When we saw that come through, I'm like, okay. So Christian downloaded the music and all that kind of stuff. I mean, I'm a big country music gal, so this is right up my alley. I'm excited to listen to some of his stuff on his new album. So,
0: but
1: I think it's a great addition.
0: We can't. I mean, Rich brought it up. It can't be understated. The handlebar mustache, Rich. It is.
1: I mean, it is mustaching.
0: That's not easy to do.
1: He's going hard.
0: Not easy to do.
1: No.
0: And he pulls it off tremendously.
1: Yes, he does.
0: So maybe we'll have to sell some, like, handlebar mustaches the day of the concerts, like people can
1: wear.
0: That
1: would be kind of funny.
0: Something like that. We can do that, or do a lookalike contest so you can grow the best one.
1: Let's look at this mustache again. I'm putting it on
0: the
1: screen.
0: Look at that. I mean, come on now.
2: Whew. Yeah, we can, you know, we should, you know, maybe we can give away mustache waxes.
1: I mean, something. I feel like he needs a good endorsement, too, from, like, a men's.
0: Something. He needs some
1: men's
0: type
1: hair care,
0: there's
1: beard.
0: Be a beard elixir.
1: Something
0: to hook that man up.
1: Yeah.
0: Oh, Rich, awesome announcement. We're so excited about it. Now we know another piece of the puzzle for Hall of Fame Week that's just going to be amazing, not just for all the locals, but all the people coming from around the country. To spend a week in Canton and Stark County are just going to be entertained from start to finish. And there's going to be so many different aspects in which they can entertain themselves. Really, really cool. We're excited. And we're excited to maybe hear later on where you're at today and what you're doing today. I don't know. Top secret. I like it.
1: Yeah.
2: Top secret hall business.
0: Well, Rich, thank you. As always, we appreciate you. Appreciate you talking to exclusively with us on the show here today. And we can't wait to see him and Laney coming up this August.
1: Yeah, and if you're listening right now and you want to see a little bit of a little bit of video, a little behind the scenes of Braxton Keith, it is now on our Facebook page, and you can see some of that video we shared from the Hall of Fame. And also we have a link there. We can go buy your tickets, because I'm not kidding. I'm not trying to trick you. This is like, if you want to go get your tickets, because you don't have much of an option left.
0: It's going to be awesome. Rich, thank you as always, buddy. We appreciate you.
2: All right. Talk next week.
1: Thanks, Rich.
0: Right. Rich DeRozier, even when he's on the road with super secret Hall of Fame business, he takes the time to join the show every
1: week. I got to tell you. I mean, he is.
0: How great is that?
1: He's one of my favorites. He's he's so awesome, and he's

0: always willing to join us no matter where he's at. I mean, he's joined us from vacation. He's joined us on trips. He's joined us from the NFL draft.
1: Yeah.
0: Or not the draft. The, oh my gosh, what was that? The Super Bowl.
1: Super Bowl.
0: Hello.
1: Yeah, that. I mean, he hops on our sister station, the Sam Berkwin Show, and there's stuff to talk about. The guy, the Hall of Fame's lucky to have him.
0: We are.
1: And we're lucky to have him,
0: yeah.
1: It's fantastic. You know what else? You know what you'd be lucky to win here on Q92?
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1: That is what we call a cue to call. All right, Q92, sending you on a girls' trip to see Megan Maroney in Columbus at The Shot. Thrown in a hotel stay for the night. 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Caller 10, you'll be our latest Megan Maroney finalist. Good luck.
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1: All right, Amy, congratulations. You're caller number 10. You are now a finalist.
11: Yay, thank you.
0: You're so welcome. Amy in New Philly, I bet you'd like to be Amy in Columbus to see Meg Maroney, correct?
11: Absolutely.
0: Well, you are now in the running and you could be headed to the Shot and Scene Center with that hotel stay. Plus, we're going to hook you up with some gas. 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
12: All right, Wednesday, a few widely scattered showers. Maybe a rumble of thunder. Otherwise, a cloudy sky for the most part. We'll see a high near 64 degrees. Overnight tonight, isolated showers here and there. Mainly cloudy, chilly, 44. From the 3 News Weather Center, I'm Mark Johnson.

0: Thanks, Mark Johnson. 8:53 on your Wednesday morning. Partly cloudy skies. It's 59 in Canton.
1: Benson Boone, I'm sorry. I'm here for someone else on Q92.
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2: A Canton man who shot a patient care tech at Altman Hospital last year after grabbing a security officer's gun has been ordered to a state mental health facility. A judge ruled James Fair not guilty by reason of insanity. He'll remain at Heartland Behavioral Health Care for treatment, potentially up to 14 years. A suspect is in custody after Wayne County Sheriff Tom Ballinger and another deputy were stabbed Tuesday in Congress Township. Authorities say that the suspect, who has a history of mental health issues, was found hiding in a shed and taken into custody after a standoff. Both officers were hospitalized, but later released Tuesday. The NBA is mourning the loss of Memphis Grizzly forward Brandon Clark, who has died at the age of 29. The team announced his passing yesterday. Clark spent his entire NBA career with Memphis after being drafted in 2019, earning all rookie honors and becoming a key part of the franchise. With the latest Q92 news, I'm Jordan Miller.
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0: Harry Styles, Aperture, right here on today's Hit Music Q92. It is 9:11. Welcome to the 9 o'clock hour of the Q92 Morning Show. Christian and Lauren here with you. 330-450-9292 is the phone number. The text line, 330-269-9292. Now, we're up here in the 9 o'clock hour. We got some music news, some other fun stuff to get into, but of course, at the end of this hour, Lauren, we're going to get the morning show's last finalist for Mega Maroney in Columbus. And just a reminder, last day to become one.
1: Yeah, this is it. This is your last chance with the morning show, however. So if you want to get in, go over to Facebook, YouTube, or X, find that video live stream, give it a like in the comment. Just drop a pink heart that tells us you want to go see Mega Maroney, and you could be the name that we're saying here in about a half an hour or so as our latest finalist. But if you don't do it, it won't be you.
0: Get over there right now. Put that pink heart and that like in there, and you'll be good to go. It's 9:12. It's Olivia Rodrigo. Drop Dead on Q.

0: Olivia Rodrigo and Drop Dead right here on today's Hit Music Q92 916 forecast coming up from Mark Johnson. And get over to our live video feed. Give yourself a chance to be a finalist for Mega Maroney in Columbus with a hotel stay and gas on Q92.
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0: Stella from Alliance, guess what? We got some great news for you. We're calling you for a purpose. You're our grand prize winner. You're going to Columbus with a hotel stay to see Bruno Mars.
2: Oh my goodness. 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
1: All right, Wednesday, a few widely scattered showers, maybe a rumble of thunder. Otherwise, a cloudy sky for the most part. We'll see a high near 64 degrees. Overnight tonight, isolated showers here and there, mainly cloudy, chilly, 44. From the 3 News Weather Center, I'm Mark Johnson.
3: Thanks, Mark Johnson. It's 20 minutes after 9 o'clock on your Wednesday morning. We've got partly cloudy skies out there at 61 in Canton.
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0: Doja Category Hills right here on Today's Hit Music. It is Q92. It is 9:28 on your Wednesday morning. Christian, are you going to NXT in Canton this weekend? I will not. I have a very busy weekend, and Saturday is my niece's graduation and everything. So we got a lot of things going on this weekend. I did see NXT is coming to Canton. I think that's really cool. We've talked to NXT stars.
1: Yes, we have.
0: About, remember we talked to JC Jane from NXT?
1: I do.
0: You know she got the call up?
1: Oh, really?
0: She's now on SmackDown.
1: Nice. You
0: she
1: go, girl.
0: Has made it to the main roster, and she is now on every Friday night on SmackDown.
1: It's like one lady I would never mess with.
0: No, she knows what she's doing.
1: Very sweet they put girl,
0: her in
1: though.
0: They put her in some with some pretty big stars for just coming up, too. I'm very impressed with what they're doing with her. And if you ever want to go back on our YouTube channel, our interview with her. We talked about what she's doing at NXT. Now she's trying to get to the main roster and get that call up. It really is like NXT, even though they're on TV every week, it's on the CW, it's a brand on its own. It is like you want that call up to Raw or SmackDown. It's like from the minors to the pros, you know what I mean? And she got it. She earned it. She got it after WrestleMania, and now she's on SmackDown every Friday night on USA Network. Pretty cool.

0: I'm excited.
1: Pretty cool. So
0: excited for her.
1: Yeah. Fortunately, she won't be there on Saturday, but for a great reason. Because she's going to be on TV, on national TV on Friday night on SmackDown.
0: So. All right, fine.
1: Well done, JC Jane. But the rest of the stars of NXT, and there's a ton of them, they'll be in town on Saturday night. That is pretty cool. Some music news for you guys as we do this in the 9 o'clock hour. The judges are complete. Did you see the last judge for the new season of The Voice?
0: Actually, now that you say this, yes, I did. Now I forget who it was.
1: Queen Latifah.
0: Yes.
1: So they are at season 30. It's going to be, obviously, Adam Levine is back after he left and decided to come back. He's back. Kelly Clarkson.
0: Mm-hmm. Which then, she said, even after the Kelly show, that she was going to stay on The Voice. So I'm glad that she stayed true to that.
1: There are some celebrities I just like. They're just nice.
0: Well, what's there to not like
1: about
0: her? I love
1: Kelly Clarkson.
0: Yeah.
1: I wish she would just start a second show just called Kellyoke and just do everyone's song better than them. And just like put out, or just put like, start a YouTube channel of just you doing all these covers that people ask you to do.
0: Because
1: that, to me, was one of the best parts of her show.
0: Well, I loved it.
1: There are so many times her like 2-minute cover of a song went viral on social media because she just took someone's song, did it, and everyone was like, holy cow.
0: Girl can sing.
1: One of the true great singers of our time. Like, true singers. Like, I know, dancing, background dancers, pyro, but just give her a mic. And there's few that are on her level.
0: Mm-hmm.
1: I'm trying to think who else I put on her level for. Like, I'm talking like a singer where you're like, holy hell. Maybe Adele. Maybe Pink.
0: Celine Dion.
1: Celine Dion in her heyday could go toe-to-toe with anybody on the mic.
0: Mm-hmm.
1: She could belt. So what do you think of that for? I think Riley Green is good for bringing in not a different audience, but I think a younger and the more country
0: He's
1: going
0: to bring an audience, you know, I promise you that.
1: The women are probably going to enjoy him. You know what I mean?
0: Yeah.
1: Queen Latifah. People love Queen Latifah. I mean, you talk about someone who's made a multifaceted career from rap, singing, acting. She's done it all. And then Kelly Clarkson. I think that's a good four. I know they switch it up and they bring in new people from time to time, but I think they got a good four this time. I feel like they kind of need to put some juice in it now after they kind of got, not that it's a true head-to-head, but it's been a long time since Idol outdrew The Voice.
0: Yeah.
1: Long time.
0: Yep, they did it this year, and I'm excited to see next year. Did you know Hannah Harper, the winner, is the first female country slash gospel artist since Carrie Underwood to win it? It's been over 20 years.
1: It's been that long.
0: Yep.
1: They just had a heck of a season.
0: Man. Also, did you see Tiffany Haddish? She was on the cover of Sports Illustrated.
1: Oh, swimsuit issue?
0: Yes.
1: Yeah.
0: Let me tell you, hon.
1: Hillary Duff is in that.
0: I mean, well done, Tiffany. Did you know her grandmother was a model? A swimsuit model. Back in like, I mean, she was talking about how proud she was because she was one of the first models as an African-American woman to be put in a magazine.
1: Really?
0: Yes. And her grandmother was very tall. She did an interview on the Today Show yesterday morning. And she said, my grandmother used to tell me, oh, Tiffany, honey, you're so beautiful, but you're too short. You'll never be a model. She's like, I would love it if she was still alive today so I could show her that I made the cover of Sports Illustrated. I thought it was just super cool.
1: Boy, has she gotten in shape.
0: No kidding. She's got like a
1: 10-pack. I'm not saying that she was ever, but I mean, boy.
0: No, I know. Yeah.
1: Yeah. No, I heard. I was just reading an article. Her, Hillary Duff.
0: Yeah.
1: I'm a big Hillary Duff fan.
0: Doesn't surprise me. But Tiffany Haddish, you look fantastic.
1: You know what it is about Hillary Duff?
0: The girl next door vibes as a kid?
1: No, amazing butt. Great butt.
0: How often do you see her butt? She's on TV.
1: Oh, there's pictures.
0: It's not like you're following around places, are
1: no,
0: you?
1: No, but there's good pictures of like her even like out in public. Like just like loading something in the car, leaving Lowe's. I think the kids call it cake.
0: Sure.
1: Girls got cake.
0: Is that what DNCE was thinking about?
1: By the ocean?
0: Yeah.
1: Might be. Might be. There's rumors about that.
0: I know.
1: Oh, man. I saw that. Some other music news. I was reading an article. Nicole Scherzinger.
0: Scherzinger.
1: Very disappointed over the canceled tour. But you know what? They kind of said they overestimated the demand. And I'm not going to make fun of them for that, because they have the balls to say it. Where everyone else is like, it's because of my family.

0: because I'm working on music. Yeah. They're like, you know what? We were excited. We wanted to do it. We were pumped to do it. We may have overestimated the demand for it. I give you credit. I give them credit for...
1: Yeah, but
0: for
1: what
0: owning
1: a,
0: that.
1: It is. It's a very.
0: People won't own that.
1: It's like a self-reflection moment. Like, oh, we're not as popular as we once were, and we can't even sell out that arena. That's got to be a disheartening.
0: Oh, absolutely. That's right. What I'm saying. Like,
1: you can't dump on their parade by putting them down for that, being honest.
0: That's such an ego hit. That's yeah. such a kick. That's such a disappointment.
1: Yep.
0: It's on levels embarrassing. Oh. I'm not saying this to make. I'm just saying, oh, I would feel those things.
1: No, of course. It's human nature.
0: I would be like, oh my God. And to
1: on
0: be
1: some
0: like,
1: level, it's kind of like our daily, like, just rejection.
0: Yeah. Rejection for anything. A person you like, a job. To be like, no, we don't want you.
1: Correct.
0: Ah. You know, and the sources close to her say she was very disappointed and that they admit they may have been a little too ambitious in planning their first tour since 2009, which resulted in low ticket sales. Now, they're still going to tour in Europe, and they're kind of hoping
1: 17 years.
0: They're kind of hoping that if people start to get a buzz and see what they're doing in Europe, that maybe they can revisit and people will be a little more open to it. They don't know what it would look like, but possibly trying some sort of tour after they see what they're doing in Europe, because they're still working hard
1: maybe?
0: To do that, you know.
1: Like, do a little, you know, those 90s tours and 2000s tours, you know what I mean? Like,
0: the 90s tours work. And I think early 2000s would too. If some groups from that time got together and said, listen, let's just get together and let's go out from like May to October.
1: Yeah.
0: And let's see how it goes. And let's do the Blossoms. Let's do the, you know what I mean?
1: Mm-hmm.
0: Let's see. And I think you're right. I think you would find. People be like, yeah, I'll go check that out.
1: I feel kind of bad because I don't feel like we really realize how much bands have aged. You know, talking about American Idol and bands like the Pussycat Dolls and things like that. Gin Blossoms,
0: Motley Crue,
1: Blues Traveler, they were all on American Idol. They brought them back to perform, and some of it showed. Like, first of all, Motley Crue, I love you, and you have some bangers. I am...
0: Can't deny their what they did. Cannot deny their hits.
1: You cannot. But sometimes the voice just gives out eventually over time, and I think that's kind of what happened here. Same thing with Blues Traveler. He can play the crap out of that harmonica, but he was struggling a little bit with the song.
0: Mm-hmm. Well, yeah, when you're 60, I mean, that's...
1: Yeah.
0: You know, when you're getting to your 50s and 60s, listen...
1: But... You know who did well?
0: Who's that?
1: Shinedown.
0: Sure did. I grant you, they're not as old. They're in their 40s. But
1: I was like, hey. I'm like, I know him.
0: They like us.
1: I've been on, I FaceTimed Christian with him one day.
0: Yes. Zach Myers FaceTimed me in the shower. It was terrible.
1: I know. My kids didn't care, but that was my claim. I was like, look, it's Zach.
0: They're great guys. They've been great to Q92, and it's been so cool to see them starting to, Man, if you look at the last year with their tour, now all the touring they're doing, they're getting ready to do again, being on American Idol finale. Yep. How often are rock groups in any way?
1: And then ending and then immediately Carrie Underwood coming over and hugging you because she sang every word of your song as you were singing it.
0: Carrie Underwood was fanning out more than I would, and Shinedown's my favorite band. She was literally like singing every word to Searchlight, every word to Second Chance. You're right. She couldn't wait to hug him afterwards.
1: I know. It was really cute. I was very happy for them in that moment.
0: She loves rock.
1: She does.
0: She's performed with Guns N' Roses.
1: Oh, yeah.
0: With Motley Crue.
1: Yes.
0: Like, and
1: I know she likes rock.
0: That's what I'm saying. Yeah. Like, I don't mean like a little country
1: rock.
0: She says,
1: she's like, I would love to do like a country / rock album. Like, she's like, I love it. Like, that is where I live. She's like, when I'm in the gym, when I'm at home, like, I listen to that.
0: Yeah. No, I like, the girl truly likes rock. Like, not country, that hybrid. No.
1: No. Yeah.
0: She's like I said, Motley Crue.
1: Mm-hmm.
0: She killed it on Home Sweet Home.
1: Yeah.
0: You're just like, and I was like,
1: Well, you really sounded her more. You heard her more.
0: Just give her the mic, Vince. Yeah. Just stand there. We all know who you are. We know you sang those songs.
1: Right.
0: Well, we're not taking that away. You sang them.
1: Right.
0: Listen, I'm dealing with it with my other favorite band. John Bon Jovi doesn't sound good anymore. I hate saying it. I'm not, there's no pride. I'm not laughing. His vocal cords, unfortunately, after years, 40 years of touring and singing, they're not good. He had surgery. He's trying his hardest.
1: And sometimes it just doesn't work out.
0: They're going to do some shows in Europe, and I'm scared.
1: Yeah.
0: I'm scared for them. Oh, my God. But it's what you love. So who, you know what I mean?
1: I know. So
0: to the Vince Neils and these other artists that their voice, I almost be like, who am I to tell
1: even
0: you?
1: Even Billy Idol was on a couple of weeks ago. He's getting inducted to the Rock and Roll Hall of Fame. He didn't sound awesome. I shouldn't say that. He sounded great, but he sounded different. And it's just the age. It happens naturally.
0: No

0: one can sing in their 60s like they did at 19, 20,
1: correct,
0: 21, when some of these singers, especially like a Vince Neil, who had a, like a raspy, high-pitched voice, you know what I mean, or a Bon Jovi, who kind of had that raspy, kind of like high-pitched, he could go high. 40 years of that.
1: Yeah, I felt bad because on that first song, was it Home Sweet Home was first, right?
0: I believe so, yeah.
1: Yeah. And there was a high note that he tried to, and he waited for a second. He kind of like went like this, and then he hit it. Yeah, and he took that note, and I felt like he was cooked after that.
0: Yeah.
1: Like maybe we shouldn't
0: have. I feel like those guys, they can hit them once.
1: And then they're done.
0: And they're going to be done. That's why I'm worried, like, you can't
1: tour. They should be on your podcast.
0: My one question podcast?
1: One and done.
0: One and done. I should get them on. Ask them. But what do I ask Vince Neil?
1: Have you ever considered just letting other people do your music now and really enjoying your life?
0: In a situation like that with bands like that,
1: yeah,
0: would you be cool still going to see them if you knew most of it was going to be lip-synced by them? He was still going to be out there, and maybe some parts he would sing. But like maybe it's a situation like Living on a Prayer. Hey, I can still do the choruses. I can't do the, whoa, you know what I mean? Like, would you still go? If Vince Neil could sing the parts he could, but then the high parts he can't, would
1: two
0: like,
1: question. Well,
0: the band's still playing live,
1: right? One, the one thing would be if I'm a super fan and I've never seen them in person, I had the opportunity to just to visibly see them,
0: right?
1: Maybe,
0: okay.
1: But my follow up would be, how much are tickets? And where am I at in life?
0: Yeah, where are we at in life? Yeah, how much of a financial burden will this put on me going to see you,
1: right,
0: at said stadium?
1: Yeah.
0: So, a little music news for you there today, but I still say, shout out for Pussycat Dolls for owning it. I got it. I respect that for not being like, well, we were going to tour, but I'm going to work on my new job as a mechanic. You know what I mean?
1: Yeah. And shout out to Tiffany Haddish because she looks great.
0: Tiffany. And Queen Latifah.
1: Yep.
0: Joining the voice. There's some music news for you guys. It's 9:41. Elizabeth Taylor by Taylor Swift on Q.

0: on Trix and Golden right here on today's Hit Music. It is Q92. It is 9:47. And Lauren, last chance if they want to be a Megan Maroney finalist on the final day to become one.
1: Yeah, absolutely. You're going to have to head over to Facebook, YouTuber X, and find that video live stream. Give it a like in the comments. All you've got to do is drop that pink heart emoji, and it could be you that is our last finalist for the morning show.
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same. Pink Pantherist and Zara Larsson. It is Stateside right here on Today's Hit Music. It is Q92. It's going to about do it for us here at the morning show. Thank you guys so much for having us on this morning. Thank you, Rich DeRozier, for coming on with us today. And, of course, announcing Braxton Keith, Rising Star, is going to be the opening act at the Raising Cane's Concert for Legends

0: Lainey Wilson. That is all up on our social medias and our website. If you missed that, you can go back and re-listen to the interview with Rich on Facebook or YouTube or X. Thank you to that, Rich. Thank you guys for great requests on Your Call Wednesday today. Now, before we get out of here, though, on the final day to become a Megan Maroney finalist, to see her in Columbus with a hotel stay, with gas taken care of. What a girl's trip that would be. We got to get one more finalist for the morning show, and that's for everyone that went over to the live video feed, click the like button, and put the pink heart in the comment section. Lauren, let's randomly pick somebody.
1: Okay, today we have Marky Watkins.
0: There you go. You are now in the running. You, Marky, might get a call from us tomorrow morning at 8. If you are a finalist, that is when we call the finalist, the winner, I mean. Tomorrow morning, 8 o'clock, we'll be calling you, and we also have a brand new You're Included contest to announce as well. If you're like, no, I need to be a Megan finalist, we're not done as a station. You got more chances coming up with Nicolina, the Midday Diva, and with J-Dub this afternoon. So you got to keep listening to Q92. The Q to call could happen anytime. And good luck to all the finalists. And again, can't wait to talk to the winner of this awesome contest tomorrow morning. Also, we'll be talking to Jordan Miller tomorrow morning. We'll have more prizes to give away. Like I said, a brand new contest to announce.
1: This is a big one, you guys. I know we say that, but this one, I think a lot of you are going to be going crazy over.
0: Giving away bearded dragons.
1: It's not what we're doing.
0: What if we were?
1: I think maybe Jake would come back.
0: For a bearded dragon?
1: Oh, he'd try and
0: he'd
1: win.
0: He'd be pissed if yeah, we gave that away after.
1: Yeah, he'd be so mad because that's his thing.
0: Like, now,
1: and in all that time he was here, we never did it.
0: Now you give away bearded dragons? We do with an inflatable. So we'll be back tomorrow morning. Enjoy your day. Have a great one out there. Lauren, for the good people listening.
1: Everybody have a fantastic day. We'll see you right back here tomorrow morning at the same time.
0: It's Pharrell Williams and Happy at 9:56. It's Q92.

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11: Happy hump day, divas. I'm Nicolina, your midday diva, and I'm going to have more chances for you to see Miss Megan Maroney on that girls' trip, so be listening for your chance to become a finalist. Also, today I will have some special guests in the studio in the 1 o'clock hour. It is time for the seatbelt challenge once again, so my good friends from the Stark Safe Communities, Stark County Sheriff's Office, and the Army and North Canton PD, they're all going to be in here. We're going to talk to you about the seatbelt challenge, which is happening tomorrow. So if you'd like to be a part of it, we'll get all the details for you. We're going to be at Tom Benson Hall of Fame Stadium this year, all to promote seatbelt safety and safe driving with high school students and adults. It's the big click it or ticket campaign, so we're kind of helping to push that. So, 1 o'clock hour, I'll have my guests here, and then, well, of course, we're spilling celebrity gossip and the big news that got announced this morning. We've got Braxton Keith that's going to perform at the 2026 Raising Cane's Concert for Legends, along with Lainey Wilson, so he'll be taking the stage before Lainey, and if you haven't bought your tickets yet, just a reminder that those are currently on sale, so you always want to be a part of it. It's Canton's biggest week, Enshrinement Week, the parade, and then, of course, the big concert for Legends with Lainey Wilson and now newly announced Braxton Keith opening up. So he's one of the artists to watch this year. And when it comes to country music, so I think that should be a great show. So there you go. We got a lot going on for a Wednesday here at Q92.
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0: today's Hit Music Q92. I'm Nicolina, your midday diva for all my Summer House fans. Wow, I think last night was the best episode to date. We really got to see, well, some action between Carl and Kyle. But they're good friends, so that was squashed immediately. What was more eye-opening was how West just kept putting his hands and kissing Amanda right in front of Kyle. Hello? Yeah, I think this was definitely just an emotional kind of relationship, cheating, if you will. But now, I think they're probably already over, to tell you the truth. They're already over, but I cannot wait for the reunion. This is just, wow. Just more tea keeps getting spilt on these two. But last night's episode was just wow, wow, wow. Coming up, yeah, I'm going to make you a finalist. Today's the last day for that girls' trip to see Megan Maroney in Columbus. Be listening for that cue to call. It's going to happen for you in about 30 minutes right here on Q92.
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Today's Emmy's AQ92. We are hooking you up with a girls' trip to see Megan Maroney. It's going to happen for you in about 15 minutes right here on Q92.

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0: Hi, Nicolina. My name's Wendy, and I wanted to know if you could play a song for me and my husband's 16th wedding anniversary, which is today.
1: Oh, my goodness. Congrats to you both. Okay, Wendy, tell me, though, how do you make it to 16 years? That is a long time. What's the secret?
0: Patience and communication. That's the two things that matter the most in a marriage.
1: Okay. My patience is running thin, but I'm good at communication. Oh my gosh, Wendy, 16 years.
0: Yes. We actually first started dating back in middle school. It was like an off and on thing, you know, how middle schoolers are. And we've known each other since we were like 6 and 7. We grew up on the same street. Our parents knew each other. We went to the same school, everything. We were friends before anything.
1: Well, congrats to you both. And what song do you want me to play for you?
0: Thinking Out Loud by Ed Sheeran.
1: And what are you guys going to do to celebrate? Is he going to cook you dinner? Are you guys going to go out?
0: I'm actually going to make him a home-cooked meal because he, for Mother's Day, went out all out and made me a home-cooked meal. And I was like, you know what? I'll do the same for him on our anniversary.
1: I like it. Well, you two, cheers to 16 plus several, many more to eternity.
0: All right. Thank you so much, Nicolina.

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1: Girls trip to Columbus, Ohio to see Megan Maroney at the Schottenstein Center on May 29th. If you want to go to the show, we've got the concert tickets. We've got the overnight hotel stay, and we've got gas money to get you there. All you need to do is call me right now. Today is your final chance to get in on this contest, because tomorrow we're announcing the grand prize winner at 8 a.m. and then we're going to kick off a brand new contest. So let's go. 330-450-9292.
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0: Widely scattered rain showers on and off through your Wednesday. Maybe a quick grumble of thunder, a lot of clouds, a little blustery. Temps falling through the 50s. Overnight tonight, cooling down, our low 44. Isolated rain showers under a mainly cloudy sky. I am Mark J. Weather from 3 News.
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2: 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Are you calling me about Megan Maroney?
3: I sure am, girlfriend. I've been calling this line like it's my job since you had Chris Brown and Usher tickets.
2: Oh, my God. 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We have been going strong, so I get it. And I want to let you know you're finally an official finalist.
3: Woo! All right. So, I made it in.
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0: coming to Blossom in September, and you know I'm going to be there. I got my bald skull cap. I've got the glasses, and I've got a t-shirt. I am ready to go. Be listening. We might have more tickets for you closer to the show. We get tickets for you to everything. Coming up, Old School Lunch is kicking off. 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It's all coming up next on Q92.
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0: 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I'm going to send you to grab some lunch at Lobie's Irish Pub and Grill. 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
1: 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But we sure are enjoying it. The Q92 Old School Lunch.

0: 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I've got a $25 gift card to Lobie's Irish Pub and Grill in Maslin. 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

0: And then my special guests are in studio. 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
6: This is the story of the one. As a procurement manager for a

0: And this is the 22nd annual Seatbelt Challenge that is taking place tomorrow evening at the Tom Benson Hall of Fame Stadium. And I've got my group of some of my core people here today that are going to tell you all about tomorrow's event and how you can participate. And of course, this event wouldn't be possible without the Stark County Safe Communities and the Stark County Sheriff's Office. So why don't we kick things off with the sheriff, Sheriff Wiseburn. Come on up. Good friend to the show.
1: Absolutely. Hello, Nicolina. How you doing today?
0: I am great. One of my favorite people in the community. Thank you for just always being in the community, supporting the community, kind, showing up. It means the world.
1: Right back at you. I see you at all these events. You help so much out in the community. You bring awareness to the important things, just like you're doing today.
0: Thank you. Thank you. And we are basically kicking off the initiative to Click It or Ticket. It's the big campaign with the Stark County Sheriff's Office. So I thought it would be good, Sheriff, if we kind of start off with some of these statistics. If you don't wear your seatbelt, which...
1: Shocking. Shocking.
0: It literally takes, we talk about this all the time, 3 seconds to buckle up. So the fact that people are not doing it blows my mind.
1: Right. You're going to find out tomorrow just how fast it is to buckle up, right? That's the whole point.
0: Absolutely.
1: It takes seconds. It can take seconds. Saving your life. Nicolina, I'll tell you, the last 2 years, it's not been good. It's not been good at all. It's been 50% of the fatality crashes. The victims have been unbelted. So that's 50% of the fatalities we've had in Stark County. It's not statewide, Stark County. In 2026 so far this year, unfortunately, we've had 9 fatal crashes. 5 of those, the victims were unbelted. Last year, 2025, 31 fatal crashes and 15 people went without being buckled up. It's I don't understand. It blows

0: my mind.
1: Yeah.
0: It's so important. You know, you hear all the horror stories. Oh, what if I fall in water? What if this? Stop it. That's just silly. So you need to click it or ticket. So this whole thing, 22 years. Isn't that crazy?
1: I know. I can't believe it. And I'm so glad that Q92 has been such a big part of this because, we are basically rallying up all of the high school students and the community to be there tomorrow.
0: How cool. Yeah. So you have your teams already set. The public can come and watch tomorrow at 5:00 I know you're going to get into the Hall of Fame Stadium over there. But the teams are already set. So don't come and think you want to get a new team going. We won't have enough time for that. But yeah, so this is the kickoff for the Click It or Ticket event, which is just what Click It or Ticket is. It's a high visibility enforcement campaign. It's aimed at increasing seatbelt challenges. So you're going to see more patrol cars out there throughout Stark County, specifically looking for people not wearing their seatbelts because it's so important.
1: Again, I always tell you this. You wouldn't believe. I drive a lot, and you probably wouldn't want me to. Well, you would like me calling you, but I just like these people.
0: I would.
1: They're just crazy. The things that they're doing on the road, and I see it all, 62, 77, and I'm like, I think we need sometimes we'll say, oh, the older people, they don't know how to drive. But it's all of us, actually.
0: It sure is.
1: All of us need a refresher, I think, every 3 years just to kind of get it together. Because the things that people are doing, it's like, we're already slightly speeding, but that's not enough. And you're going to ride my tail. And we've talked about this. There's no time to stop. You need one car length per 10 miles, right?
0: Sounds right.
1: So if you're going 60 miles per hour, we need about 60 cars.
0: Sounds good.
1: These people, there is you can put a hand through each vehicle. That's
0: true.
1: About it.
0: It's true. I know. I see it. It's great. We all see it. So stop doing it. Don't do it in Stark County.
1: Stop doing it, guys.
0: Just stop it.
1: I know you might not have liked that refresher course from me, but we won't have to do it if we just buckle up.
0: That's right.
1: Leave enough room in between each car and try to go the speed limit.
0: Yes, please.
1: So I'm just your honorary eyes out here on the streets.
0: We appreciate you.
1: So Sheriff Weisburn, what else can you tell the good people about Click It or Ticket? How long is this campaign?
0: I think this is the month-long campaign.
1: Okay.
0: That we're out there enforcing these.
1: So this is the reminder, actually.
0: This is the kickoff event. Here's your warning, because you're not going to get a warning if we catch you.
1: Wait, how much is a ticket if you're not wearing your seatbelt?
0: It's over $100.
1: Okay. Yeah, and we need that for gas right now. No.
0: Just give it to me now.
1: No.
0: No. Nobody got time for that. So what do you got to do? Put your seatbelt on.
1: Put your seatbelt on.
0: All right.
1: Thank you.
0: You're welcome.
1: You heard it from Sheriff Weisburn himself, Stark County Sheriff's Office. Thank you so much.
0: Thank you, Nicolina.
1: And that leads us into Miss Laura. She's the queen bee over there at Stark Safe Communities, and we couldn't do this event literally without you. A lot of planning goes into this, and Miss Laura, tomorrow's the day.
2: Yeah, tomorrow is finally the day. We've been planning this since January.
1: Yeah.
2: And with the people in the room here, we couldn't do it without our collaboration, which under Sheriff Weisburn's umbrella.
1: I love you. Oh, wait.
2: And our sponsorships, our partners, wanted to highlight Stark County Driving School as our platinum sponsor, the AWP Safety as our gold, Maslin Fire as our silver. And we have a list of partners that have contributed prizes and just support, planning support. Alliance Police Department, Altman Health Foundation, Cleveland Clinic Hospital, North Canton Police, Ohio Army National Guard, Ohio State Highway Patrol, Pro Football Hall of Fame, Stark County Safe Communities, Stark County Sheriff's Office, and of course the Hall of Fame Village, who is providing the venue.
1: Yeah, because in years past, we've been outside of that little turf of the Pro Football Hall of Fame, but because of all the construction and all the things that they're building that event space, we've had to move. So now we're going to be at Tom Benson Hall of Fame Stadium tomorrow, which is pretty epic. I think all the kids are really going to get a kick out of that, being in that stadium. And this is what the Seatbelt Challenge is. We have, I think, what, 15 high schools participating
2: 15 high tomorrow? Schools, and we also have several law enforcement.

0: enforcement teams, the sheriff's office, of course, the patrol, Canton PD, Canton Fire, the National Guard.
1: Yeah.
0: All coming to support these kids and just to have a great time.
1: Yeah. And we'll get into exactly what that obstacle course looks like in just a moment. But I did also want to thank some of our Q92 sponsors that we've also gotten to participate, because basically it really is all of the great community partners. But we've got CSE Federal Credit Union, SARTA, Hathrell Insurance, the Vandervaart team, and Genesis Recovery and Wellness. So thank you for also being a part of the Seatbelt Challenge, as well as Students for Sobriety. So really, it's just all about being safe, making good decisions. And that brings me to Sergeant Kyle Dolly with the Ohio Army National Guard. Kyle, I just found out this is going to be our last year together, which really saddens me.
2: Don't be sad.
1: You know, we're just the team. This is the OGs.
2: Wait, this is a good team. This is a great team.
1: But you know what? You could still pop over and show up.
2: Yeah, I will. This is still my community. I live here in Green.
1: Okay, so tell everybody, how long have you been a part of the Ohio Army National Guard?
2: I just eclipsed my 10th year. This is my 11th year in the Army National Guard.
1: Oh, wow. And what's the most rewarding and satisfying part of your tenure?
2: Honestly, believe it or not, being a recruiter. I loved my job as a truck driver in the National Guard. I have a very special place in my heart for all this cool stuff I've done. But being a recruiter, I've gotten to interact with my community in events like this, or whether I'm just in the high schools. But I'm very engaged with my community. I sometimes feel like a local celebrity. I feel like I can't go to Target or PetSmart and people are like, "Hey, Sergeant Dolly." And I'm like, "Hey."
1: Oh, that's great though.
2: Sometimes they don't recognize me when I'm, you know, outside of my uniform, when I'm in disguise, but, just being able to, influence change on somebody's life, to let them know what the National Guard is. Not everybody does know what it is. If you don't know, go to nationalguard.com/Ohio and look it up and do some investigation. But it really has been cool when I get to be the change that this person, it wants to be somebody one day, and the National Guard is the puzzle piece, that helps them on their next step. So
1: it's pretty amazing, and you are going to be bringing some of the other people there with the Ohio Army National Guard, and you've got the very important job of bringing the Humvee for the kids and the adults to participate in this obstacle course. So if you want to kind of tell our listeners what exactly kind of kicks off, we run through, every team goes through this obstacle course, which starts with the Humvee.
2: Of course, yeah. So even the adult teams, we all do the exact same course. It starts with the M1097 Humvee, and the four-man teams will put intoxication goggles on to make it a little bit more difficult to see what they're doing. They will get in the Humvee. They will buckle their seatbelts. Mm-hmm. They shouldn't need to see what they're doing, because this should be a habit, folks. You should be clicking and not getting a ticket. So you should know how to seatbelt. But once all four seatbelts are clicked in, they'll put their hands up. We'll verify that they're all seatbelted. And then they will swap places. The front seat will switch with the back seat on both the driver and passenger sides. They'll click it again. And then as soon as they've done it the second time, they will get out, kick their shoes off, and run through the obstacle course. So it's a really, really fun event, very competitive.
1: And basically, everyone is timed. And that gigantic blow-up bounce house, if you will, but it's more of a, like an obstacle course. That is tough to get through.
2: Oh, yeah.
1: Even the kids struggle with just climbing and going through, so it really is a physical challenge. But at the end, whoever has the best time, we've got prizes for everyone throughout the entire day. But if you win, you get the awards, and then we've got special prizes for the kids that score. There's the cheerleaders, which I love that we have not only football players, but we've got cheerleaders.

0: Ella, choosing Texas on today's Hit Music Q92 with J-Dub, and you're choosing to go see Megan Maroney. Coming up here in the 3 o'clock hour, it's a girls' trip to Megan Maroney in Columbus. We'll make you my finalist. Again, that big show coming up here on Friday, May 29th in the 4 o'clock hour. Q92 setting you up with tickets to see Niall Horan. Nationwide Arena there in Columbus, helping you beat the box office. These tickets aren't even officially on sale yet until Friday. I got your tickets in the 4 o'clock hour. We're going to line you up with them right here on today's Hit Music Q92. And then in the 5 o'clock hour is your final opportunity to get in for the girls' trip to see Megan Maroney in Columbus. Overnight hotel stay, the gas card. Man, we got you taken care of right here on today's Hit Music Q92. We're star-studded today. Let's get the party started now. Get up. Get on up. Pull my trigger,
1: let me blow your mind. Ooh, get up. 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
13: Widely scattered rain showers on and off through your Wednesday. Maybe a quick grumble of thunder, a lot of clouds, a little blustery. Temps falling through the 50s. Overnight tonight, cooling down. Our low 44. Isolated rain showers under a mainly cloudy sky. I am Mark J. Weather from 3 News.
0: It's 2:22 in the Hall of Fame City. 63 for your temperature outside. And Somber's home wreckers on Q92.
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3: 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I got options. I can pass that flight stop.

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It's J-Dub, and announced today a brand new press release. Raising Cane's Concert for Legend. Yeah, that's it. Rising star Braxton Keith to perform at the 2026 Raising Cane's Concert for Legends. So we already knew that Lainey Wilson was going to be your performer a year ago at Tom Benson Hall of Fame Stadium there on Sunday, August 9th.

0: but just added to the Raising Cane's Concert for Legend is rising star Braxton Keith. Rising country star out of both from Amazon Music and, of course, Rolling Stone. One of the top artists to watch right now in country music will be performing as the opener for Lainey Wilson for the Raising Cane's Concert for Legends coming up here this summer. Talk about an exciting event. I'm getting you ready for Pro Football Hall of Fame season, which is just around the corner. Kickoff to the NFL season starts right here in our backyard. We got the Raising Cane's Concert for Legends now with Braxton Keith and Lainey Wilson. Grab your tickets now. They're at the Hall of Fame there on the website, Ticketmaster, where you get your tickets for the Raising Cane's Concert for Legends. Right here from Today's Hit Music, Q92.
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Music Q92 is Jade Up. There's just something about Cleveland that makes you smile when it comes to the movies. There's something big happening in Cleveland right now. I'll explain coming up after Bella Kay. I love it's on Q92.

0: hit music, Q92. What's up? It's J-Dub on the radio. And there's just something about Cleveland right now where we are everywhere, it seems, in entertainment. First, it was a movie called The Land, putting the city on the map. Then Stephen Cable Jr. Stephen Caple Jr. goes from directing a gritty Cleveland movie to directing Creed 2. Then he moves on to Transformers Rise of the Beasts. And now, Cleveland native Stephen Caple Jr. will be the dude directing I Am Legend 2 with Will Smith and Michael B. Jordan. Now, that's a major Hollywood flex, especially when you're coming from Cleveland, you know what I'm saying? And if you remember the original I Am Legend, you know, Will Smith, the whole zombie thing. Did it make it? Did he not make it? Did you see the alternate ending? Well, apparently the sequel is following the alternate ending, which is somehow Will Smith's character survives, which honestly feels like the most Hollywood thing ever because of the one that they chose to lead with in the actual movie, completely different. So it's like, hey, nope, it's going to be a multiverse bonus ending. Everybody's back. But seriously, shout out to Stephen Caple Jr. because going from making a movie called The Land about Cleveland to directing one of the biggest blockbuster sequels in the world, that's just insane. Congratulations, Stephen, and always here to champion people from Northeast Ohio and Ohio general when they're doing great things in our community and great things in the world. So, Stephen, can't wait to see I Am Legend 2. The hits roll on next. Also, coming up here this hour, getting you in to see Megha Maroney in Columbus. You know, that girls' trip. Yeah, there's two opportunities today to get you in for Megha Maroney right here on today's Hit Music, Q92, the first one in 15 minutes.
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8: Widely scattered rain showers on and off through your Wednesday. Maybe a quick grumble of thunder, a lot of clouds, a little blustery. Temps falling through the 50s. Overnight tonight, cooling down. Our low 44. Isolated rain showers under a mainly cloudy sky. I am Mark J. Weather from 3 News.
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1: Megan Maroney coming to Columbus. And Q92 is giving you that girls' trip to see Megan Maroney in Columbus at the Schottenstein Center. Overnight hotel stay, even a gas card to fill up that gas tank. Because, gas prices are absolutely awesome right now. Let's make you caller number 10 right now, 330-450-9292. If you're caller number 10, you will be my finalist and one of two of the final opportunities to get in today for Megan Maroney and that girl's trip to Columbus. From Today's Hit Music, Q92. Again, looking for caller number 10 at 330-450-9292 with BTS. 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

0: Michael Brooke. Thank you so much for asking. What do you got going on today, girl?
1: Yeah, I just picked my kids up from school.
0: Oh, look at you being an incredible mom.
1: Thank you.
0: Which makes me wonder if you could use like a girls' getaway weekend in Columbus.
1: I would love that.
0: Well, it's a good thing you called when you did, because you're calling number 10.
1: Yes.
0: You are officially a finalist for the girls' trip to see Megan Maroney in Columbus at the Schottenstein Center. That overnight hotel stay and that gas card, because we know how ridiculous gas prices are currently.
1: Oh my gosh, that's so exciting. Thank you.
0: You're very welcome. You're officially a finalist. Where are you calling from today?
1: I'm from Dover.
0: Why don't you tell everybody in Dover and everybody listening who just made you a finalist for Megan Maroney in Columbus?
1: Q92, thank you so much.
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tour there in Toledo. Shout out to our grand prize winner, LaMonica, who headed out there. 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Ella, choosing Texas on Q92. Just one.

0: J-Dub, and this is the part of the show where I love doing what I do, because when you get to share brand new music with the audience, it's just a treat. And being the fact that you got Ohio and Pennsylvania collaborating on one song, it's incredible, especially when you find out the two artists. MGK, Wiz Khalifa, Girl Next Door is on Q92. Crank it up. New music on Q.
1: Let's go. 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
1: MGK, Wiz Khalifa, it's Girl Next Door on today's In Music, Q92. It's about the only time that I want to see Cleveland and Pittsburgh being chummy together. Wiz Khalifa, MGK. Other than that, sorry, Pittsburgh. I'm a diehard Browns fan. I will tip my cap to that song right there, Girl Next Door, MGK, Wiz Khalifa. On today's In Music, Q92. We had those Niall Horan tickets up for grabs. The trivia question was 36% of people wear this multiple times before, well, washing it. The answer, shout out to Avery calling in at 330-450-92.

0: Tonight too. The answer was underwear. And if I can say that's gross, I'm going to say, yeah, that's gross. If y'all ain't washing your underwear and wearing it multiple times, we got problems, y'all. We got problems. Don't flip them bad boys inside out because you got skid marks on the other side. Wash them. So shout out to Avery getting hooked up with tickets to see Niall Horan, the Dinner Party Live hitting a Nationwide Arena there in Columbus, March 20th, 2027. Coming up, one more final opportunity. Uno más. Opportunity to get in for the girls' trip to see Megan Maroney in Columbus. That's coming up here within the next 15 minutes on Today's Hit Music, Q92. Hang on.
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2: Widely scattered rain showers on and off through your Wednesday. Maybe a quick grumble of thunder. A lot of clouds. A little blustery. Temps falling through the 50s. Overnight tonight, cooling down. Our low 44. Isolated rain showers under a mainly cloudy sky. I am Mark J. Weather from 3 News.
3: Thank you, Mark Johnson. It is 525 in the Hall of Fame City. 54 for your temperature outside. And Nicki Minaj got that super bass bumping in her car on Q92.

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1: Q92 giving you that girl's trip to Columbus. And by the way, this is your final opportunity to become a finalist. 330-450-9292. I'm looking for caller number 10 to be this very last and final finalist. Win a pair of tickets to see Megan Maroney and the Cloud 9 Tour in Columbus at the Schottenstein Center May 29th, plus the overnight hotel stay and that gas card to fill up your gas tank to get you to and from Columbus. All right, let's make you that finalist, the very final finalist from today's hit music, Q92. Good luck. Caller number 10, 330-450-9292. Good luck. While Pitbull, Lil Jon, Damn I Love Miami's on Q92. Let's go.

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2: Felicia, what's up, girl?
3: What's up?
2: Felicia, how does it feel?
3: How does it feel for what?
2: To be you.
3: It feels good.
2: It does feel good to be you.
3: Yeah.
2: That's good.
3: It does.
2: How does it feel to be number 10?
3: I'm number 10.
2: Did I stutter? Felicia, are you there?
3: Hey, I won the ticket. Yes, I'm here. Hello, can you hear me?
2: Yeah, Felicia, I can hear you, but you didn't win any tickets, girl.
3: Oh.
2: Felicia, you secured your spot to go to Megan Maroney in Columbus, girl.
3: For the girls' trip. Okay, I won the spot.
2: Which means you are officially a finalist for Megan Maroney and that girls' trip.
3: I'm so excited. I don't ever win anything.
2: Well, you are officially a finalist, which means tomorrow morning right here, you'll want to be listening to Q92 with the Christian and Lauren Morning Show because they are announcing the grand prize winner, and it could be you.
3: Okay, thank you so much.
2: Felicia, I appreciate you listening. Why don't you do me a favor and tell everybody who just made you a finalist for Megan Maroney and that girls' trip, girl?
3: Q92.
2: Oh, and one more thing. Bye, Felicia.

0: Ella Langley, Morgan Wallen on today's Hit Music Q92. It's J-Dub. And again, if you were in for the Mega Maroney girls trip to Columbus, tomorrow morning you want to be right here on today's Hit Music Q92, 8 a.m. That's when Christian and Lauren are announcing the grand prize winner. Q92.
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I don't know, Ray. Maybe you should look somewhere else. It's today's Hit Music Q92 with Josh Fawaz. Igniting a song from Madonna from the 80s. Like a Prayer. It's a Q92.

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1: 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Check us out at gotjobneedcar.com or apply in person at Wally Armour's in Alliance. And remember, folks, nobody sells them for less. Now, that's how you say a nobody.
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3: I can't rule out a little isolated rain shower during the overnight hours tonight. We'll see cloudy skies for the most part with lows in the middle 40s. A little chill in the air. Thursday, cooler than average, 57 degrees. Isolated rain mainly during the morning. I am Mark J. Weather from 3 News.
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it, J-Dub. If you were in for the Megan Maroney trip to Columbus, the girls' trip, tomorrow morning, 8 a.m., you'll want to be right here on Q92. Here's Alex Warren and Fever Dream.

0: Thursday morning, we're calling the grand prize winner of our girls' trip to Columbus to see Megan Maroney with hotel and gas included. We're launching a brand new Year Included contest. We've got Beat the Box Office tickets to see Niall Horan, and we'll be catching up with Jordan Miller on a crazy week in local news.
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2: Q92.
0: I can't rule out a little isolated rain shower during the overnight hours tonight. We'll see cloudy skies for the most part with lows in the middle 40s. A little chill in the air. Thursday, cooler than average, 57 degrees. Isolated rain mainly during the morning. I am Mark J. Weather from 3 News.

Horseshoes of Texas, and she kicked off that Dandelion World Tour in Toledo. If you haven't seen the photos, head on over to our socials at Q92 Radio. Dominic Fike, while you check it out, baby doll.

in Cincinnati. That young man loves himself some Coney dogs. And if you haven't heard of Hot Dog Herb, he remade Chapel Roan's Pink Pony Club into Chili Coney Club. Go look it up on YouTube. You'll be pleasantly surprised. Kayla.

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0: This is Van, Joe, and at the beginning on today's Hit Music Q92. 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Don't forget, tomorrow morning, 8 a.m., if you were a finalist for Megan Maroney and that girl's trip to Columbus, be here tomorrow morning, 8 a.m., with Christian and Lauren on Q92.
1: No matter what, you got